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It's Sinky at Night with another hour of rock for you. This hour, Pat Benatar. We're going to get into some music from Metallica as well as AC/DC. It's all rolling after Foreigner on V100.

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15: You ever wake up in the middle of the night or maybe first thing in the morning and notice drool on your pillow? Unless you're sleeping next to someone who hasn't already seen all your good, bad, and ugly, it's probably not that big a deal and not anything to worry about unless it's something that just started happening recently. When people drool at night, it's often because of a stuffy nose, acid reflux, or being a mouth breather. People who sleep on their stomach or side are more likely to drool than someone who sleeps on their back. But in some cases, drooling at night can be a warning sign of something more serious, like dental issues, sleep apnea, or even early symptoms of Parkinson's disease. If you're at all concerned about this, the best place to start is with an ENT doctor, an ears, nose, and throat doctor. They can recommend a sleep study to possibly get some answers. I'm Dr. Sanjay Gupta, helping you live a better life.
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Metallica. It's Nikki at Night, so you know there's always going to be some extra Metallica on the show. 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Check out all of the contests we have going on. You are running out of time for that Top Pop contest, a chance at $5,000 just in time for Father's Day. Sign up today before it's too late, because 5K is going to make Dad pretty happy.

Jimi Hendrix and Purple Haze on V100. The Chiefs have been in the news, or rather, a Chief has been in the news. Travis Kelce going all over Los Angeles in different areas as rumors fly about his marriage to Taylor Swift. It is apparently happening. What day, where exactly, we don't know. Rhode Island, Hollywood, New York, it could be anywhere, but we know it's going to be big, but also probably very private. The one thing I will say is I know that Travis Kelce is coming back to the Chiefs, hopefully once he's married, whether this is his last season or not. Buddy, you got to play better next time. Come on. We need you. Get married and get it over with.

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2: A better life with Dr. Sanjay Gupta.
3: If you're caring for an aging parent, you may feel quite often that you're alone in what you're doing. But you're not, not by a long shot. According to a new report by the Pew Research Center, 10% of U.S. adults are caring for a parent over age 65. Millions more are caring for a spouse or partner 65 or older. Beyond the sheer numbers, this report, perhaps unsurprisingly, found a major difference in caregiver well-being between men and women. One psychologist we spoke to suggested thinking 5 years in the future and imagining where you are right now. Will you be glad you took something on, or regretful that you didn't? You also need to cut yourself some slack, he said, especially women. Don't try to shoulder all of the burden by yourself. You might need to ask for help before you burn out. You'll be so glad you did. I'm Dr. Sanjay Gupta, helping you live a better life.
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Journey Separate Ways. Nikki at Night, another hour of rock wrapping up here in a little bit on V100. Still got me till 9 o'clock tonight. I hope you're enjoying your weekend. Kind of seems like we avoided some of the more severe storms, but gonna have those later in the week, so keep an eye out for sure. Live online right now, V100Rocks.com. Check it out.

Steve Miller Band V100. It's Nikki at Night, still here for your weekend. And we've got Ozzy Osbourne this hour. Collective Soul coming up. The Blue Oyster Cult right here in V100 after Def Leppard.

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12: For the ninth year in a row, Finland has been named the happiest country in the world. That's according to the World Happiness Report put out every year by the Wellbeing Research Center at the University of Oxford in the UK. Two other Nordic nations, Iceland and Denmark, came in at numbers 2 and 3. Now, having spent quite a bit of time in these countries over my 2.5 decades as a journalist, I can tell you that this is not at all that surprising. There's an entirely different way of thinking in these countries. We before me, you might say. In other words, the mentality is less adversarial and much more, we're all in this together. One other interesting thing that came up was that no matter where someone lived, the more time they spent on social media, the less happy they were. Want to smile? It's simple. Put your phone away for a bit. I'm Dr. Sanjay Gupta, helping you live a better life.

collective soul and shine on V100. Biologists recently started exploring why in orange cats, those pesky, loud, fun-loving, chaotic versions of our favorite felines, about 80% of them turn out to be male. It's very unique in nature, according to scientists. And after doing some studies, it has to do with a very specific combination of gene markers, which is unique to those orange furry fellas. But keep in mind, it's even more rare to see orange cats that are female. And I could say, as someone who did have a orange female cat for a brief period of time, they are some special ladies. But if you've got that orange cat at home, make sure you give them some extra scritches, because it turns out they are, in fact, extra special.

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10: 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And there's perhaps no movement more fundamental than walking. It reinforces the alignment, stability, and coordinated muscle activation that supports how your body moves, whether you're doing strenuous exercise or simply going about your daily life. This is according to Dana Santis, a strength and conditioning specialist. Even though you walk every day, Dana does say you can make small adjustments to immediately improve your walking mechanics. So, keep your rib cage stacked over your pelvis. Avoid leaning over or arching your lower back. Allow your arms to swing naturally in coordination with your legs. Keep your gaze forward, your jaw relaxed, and then just breathe in through your nose and out through your mouth. I'm Dr. Sanjay Gupta, helping you live a better life.
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Bob Seger and the Silver Bullet Band, V100. Hey, I'm Nikki, and I thank you so much for listening on your Sunday. I'll be back next weekend doing my thing. I think there's going to be a card show, free one, in town at Ag Hall next weekend, so you might want to check that out. I think I'll be stopping by there at some point. But other than that, we got great music still coming up this hour, and of course, lots of new contests starting on Monday, so keep it here for even more on V100.

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5: If you're caring for an aging parent, you may feel quite often that you're alone in what you're doing. But you're not, not by a long shot. According to a new report by the Pew Research Center, 10% of U.S. adults are caring for a parent over age 65. Millions more are caring for a spouse or partner 65 or older. Beyond the sheer numbers, this report, perhaps unsurprisingly, found a major difference in caregiver well-being between men and women. One psychologist we spoke to suggested thinking 5 years in the future and imagining where you are right now. Will you be glad you took something on, or regretful that you didn't? You also need to cut yourself some slack, he said, especially women. Don't try to shoulder all of the burden by yourself. You might need to ask for help before you burn out. You'll be so glad you did. I'm Dr. Sanjay Gupta, helping you live a better life.
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8: Did you know that almost half the vegetables and more than three quarters of the fruit that we eat in this country come from just one state, California? Yeah, it's true. And according to a new report by the Environmental Working Group, a health advocacy organization, a lot of this produce is tainted with PFAS, which are sometimes referred to as forever chemicals. Why? Well, the EPA says pesticides keep America's food supply safe, abundant, and affordable. And of course, these chemicals are used in every state, not just California. Now, if you are worried, though, about how much you're consuming, the best thing to do is to buy organic produce, if and when you can. Organic or not, you should rinse all fruits and vegetables under running water. Don't use any soap. And as one epidemiologist told us, use a brush on sturdier items like carrots, potatoes, and cucumbers. I'm Dr. Sanjay Gupta, helping you live a better life.
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8: For the ninth year in a row, Finland has been named the happiest country in the world. That's according to the World Happiness Report put out every year by the Wellbeing Research Center at the University of Oxford in the UK. Two other Nordic nations, Iceland and Denmark, came in at numbers 2 and 3. Now, having spent quite a bit of time in these countries over my 2.5 decades as a journalist, I can tell you that this is not at all that surprising. There's an entirely different way of thinking in these countries. We before me, you might say. In other words, the mentality is less adversarial and much more, we're all in this together. One other interesting thing that came up was that no matter where someone lived, the more time they spent on social media, the less happy they were. Want to smile? It's simple. Put your phone away for a bit. I'm Dr. Sanjay Gupta, helping you live a better life.
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2: A better life with Dr. Sanjay Gupta.
3: Eating a healthy diet is not only good for you physically, it can also keep your brain sharp as you age. According to a new study out of China, people who most closely followed the MIND diet slowed aging in key structures inside their brains by more than 2 years. The MIND diet is a combination of the Mediterranean diet, which we talk a lot about, and the DASH diet, which stands for Dietary Approaches to Stop Hypertension. All three of these diets are similar, but the MIND diet puts more of an emphasis on berries, beans, leafy green vegetables, fish, poultry, whole grains, olive oil, and nuts. You're not going to eat foods with a lot of saturated fat. We're talking cheese, butter, red meat, or anything fried. You really don't have to eat like this 100% of the time. That's the key. Just do the best that you can. I'm Dr. Sanjay Gupta, helping you live a better life.
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15: Recent survey conducted by Common Sense Media found one-third of teenagers prefer AI companions over humans for serious conversations. There's a term for that, social offloading. And experts we talked to warned that this habit could be stunting emotional growth, leaving an already isolated generation who came of age during the pandemic even less prepared for the messiness of human interaction. Sure, AI can help you polish whatever it is you're looking to say, but that's not very human, right? It's the messiness that makes our interactions with each other so real. It's also what makes them so validating, help us to develop our confidence, our voice, our deep bonds with each other. Psychiatrists we talked to encouraged turning to family or friends when you're struggling to express yourself. They are keen to help. I'm Dr. Sanjay Gupta, helping you live a better life.
16: Your donation.
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6: If you're caring for an aging parent, you may feel quite often that you're alone in what you're doing. But you're not. Not by a long shot. According to a new report by the Pew Research Center, 10% of U.S. adults are caring for a parent over age 65. Millions more are caring for a spouse or partner 65 or older. Beyond the sheer numbers, this report, perhaps unsurprisingly, found a major difference in caregiver well-being between men and women. One psychologist we spoke to suggested thinking 5 years in the future and imagining where you are right now. Will you be glad you took something on, or regretful that you didn't? You also need to cut yourself some slack, he said, especially women. Don't try to shoulder all of the burden by yourself. You might need to ask for help before you burn out. You'll be so glad you did. I'm Dr. Sanjay Gupta, helping you live a better life.
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10: For years, we've been talking about both the positive and negative effects of being on social media. And I would say, by and large, for older adults, social media is net positive. Not all positive, but net positive. Helps them keep in touch with friends and stay social. But for younger people, social media use, especially heavy use, tends to be net negative. In fact, according to this year's World Happiness Report, youth who use social media more than 5 hours a day reported a lower level of well-being. And researchers who studied this sort of thing found that many teens wish these platforms didn't even exist, and yet they can't seem to stop using them. Experts we talked to largely suggested two things. Ideally, along with your friend group, take some time offline. Also, try to recurate your algorithm so it shows you posts that'll make you feel good. I'm Dr. Sanjay Gupta, helping you live a better life.
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1: Gas tanker, Tom won't pump. Public restrooms, he won't dump. On the phone, no cologne, loves pets. Parks his car and then forgets. He's a Brinks truck right by the door. And he won't be going in that store. He's a man who's clean and germ-free. Tom lives by a code.
2: That's right.
1: Wears the same clothes every day.
3: Every day.
1: Khaki shirt used to be gray. Has kids with different baby mamas.
3: Uh-oh.
1: Because he loves the constant drama. I'm surprised by the love he's found. His Johnson's short and not too big around. He's a man who's clean and germ-free. Tom lives by a code. He does his own laundry every day.
2: True.
1: Has seven children, knows all of the names. But when his babies graduate, Tommy G will be around 98, I think. Gas tanker, Tom won't pump. Public restrooms, he won't dump. On the phone, no cologne, no pets. Come on, he parks his car and then forgets. He's a Brinks truck right by the door.

0: code. One more time. 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
1: Hey, good morning from the O'Reilly Auto Parts Studios. It's the Bob and Tom Show. There's Christy Lee with scissors in her hands.
2: Looks right, like cut and paste.
1: Looks like she means business. There's Pat Godwin.
3: Hey, chick.
1: Tom lives by a code. That was your song.
3: Yeah, way back.
2: Good job.
3: Yeah.
1: Thank you. Nicely done. There's Josh Arnold.
4: Hello.
1: Hello. There's Ace Cosby.
5: Hello.
1: Jeff Oskey in for Tom. Taking
6: That's
1: it.
6: That's right.
1: You're sitting in his seat.
6: It smells over here.
1: Rubbing your bottom on his chair.
6: Oh, I'm farting it up, baby.
1: Farting it up. Let's see. What do we do? There's Chrissy. Did we say that? News is sports. World Cup. You World Cupping it? You
2: getting... I watched Cape Verde yesterday.
1: Oh, you know who? Vozina is America's... God. His mom's here
2: Wow,
1: now. Sitting in a suite. Did you know that?
2: I didn't know she was sitting in a suite.
1: His mommy's in a suite.
2: What a sweet little story, though.
1: There's How does she get in a suite? Country. What did that cost?
2: Yes. I don't
1: that
2: know.
1: Seems
2: I'm
1: almost
2: sure
1: too
2: she was
1: tidy.
2: Invited in
6: Probably the,
2: as a guest.
6: The GDP of Cape Verde.
2: You would half a think, million people. Right? Where is Cape Verde?
1: Off you know? Of, no,
6: no and it's
1: south.
6: Verde?
2: Yes, it is Verde.
1: South of Mexico. I don't know where Cape Verde is. I'm horrible at geography, unless
6: yeah,
1: I've been
6: no,
1: there.
6: Yeah, no, I...
1: Then I can kind of
6: grasp. Only pay attention to the countries that matter.
1: That's right. That's
6: probably
1: exactly
6: the most
1: right.
6: beautiful place.
2: I'm having a problem already.
6: What's that?
1: Uh-oh, cramps? What
2: no,
1: happened?
2: No. Oh. Do you have a thing underneath your chair?
1: No,
2: you
1: here's know? No. Here's the thing. They there's lots of stuff going on behind the scenes, and they clean the carpets.
2: Oh, okay.
1: And you would have thought the world turned upside down. But none of us have things under our chairs. All our chairs were mismatched.
2: Okay, because I was like...
1: I tried to get them where they should
2: no,
1: go.
2: You
1: I don't
2: did
1: know,
2: a great job.
1: You don't know if... Yeah, I hope you got the right
2: but
1: chair.
2: The chair's not moving.
1: I don't know. The lights out in the bathroom. The lights out in the men's room or whatever.
2: Well, how did
1: one
2: they
1: of the restrooms.
2: Oh, it's a
7: we're
2: bad
7: falling apart.
1: We're falling apart.
2: Now, Tom, here, look
1: our,
2: what happens.
1: Our pets' heads are falling off. I don't know what's going on.
2: The carpet looks nice.
1: You think?
2: Yeah.
6: What does
1: the carpet? This is one of those carpets where I can't tell the difference between it being clean and dirty.
6: No way.
2: I'm kind of with you on that.
1: I just it's a standard airport carpet. I think.
6: Oh, is that what they came in and cleaned them or something?
1: Yeah. Mm. Yeah.
6: Why?
2: I wonder what
6: Who
2: happened.
6: Cares? I would have rather had that money.
8: Spread that around.
1: That's right. That's right. See, Tom's or Josh is a man of the people.
6: We could all had a nice meal.
1: That's right. We could have had a nice meal. What did I say about Vozina's mom? 64,003 people in the stadium for the 2-2 draw between Cape Verde. It's not Verde?
2: No, it's Verde.
1: Son of a bitch.
6: Yeah. Well, I think we can say Verde. We can Americanize it a little.
1: And the fabulous You Are Gay. No, it's Uruguay. We know. Sunday night, none of them has a better how they got their story than Anna Candida. Ivora.
2: Candida.
1: That's
2: Tony Orlando and Don.
8: It is indeed, yeah.
1: Vozina's mom. Mm. And, of course, Cape Verde's goalkeeper. She arrived in Miami on Friday, reunited with her son over the weekend, and watched the game last night from a suite at Miami Stadium. And it did cost just south of the GDP of Cape Verde. Cape Verde, officially known as Cabo Verde.
2: Oh.
1: Now, this is another can of worms that's is an island nation in the central Atlantic Ocean. Well, of course it is. Is that where... what's near there? The central Atlantic? Isn't that where the Titanic went down?
2: I got to see. I have to see it on a map. I'm looking it up.
1: It's an archipelago. It consists of 10 volcanic islands, historically and culturally known for its blend of African and Portuguese influences.
6: So it's a nothing place.
1: It's a big, it's a big archipelago of nothing. Is what it is.
6: Old exactly volcanoes.
1: Old volcano face.
6: And we're leading with that and not USA?
1: Oh. USA, they advanced. They beat Australia. What was it, 2-0? And
6: yeah,
1: they played
6: yeah
1: Thursday night at SoFi against Paraguay. No, they don't play Paraguay again. That can't be. That
2: well,
1: can't be right.
2: Be right.
1: I'm looking it up right now. Monday, Tuesday, Wednesday, Thursday. United States, Turkey.
2: Oh, that's.
1: Oh, those.
8: Oh,
1: Turks.
8: We can take that one.
1: Those Turks.
2: Look at
1: they're
2: kids.
1: Sneaky.
2: It's like out there, way out there.
6: Yeah, it has no
2: you
6: business.
2: I mean, that's.
1: They could be doing a lot of stuff, and no one would know.
6: You're right.
1: USA won their group, and they're waiting to advance even farther. So there you go. Or is it further? I'm not sure which. Did you watch any golf over the weekend? Did you see the golf tournament?
2: Clark, is that?
1: Wyndham. Wyndham
2: Clark. What a name, right? Wyndham Clark.
1: Wyndham? Wyndham? Forget him. That's exactly
2: Well, there was a cute story there because his dad was there for Father's Day and he didn't know it. And he surprised him after the win. That was sweet.
1: You got to wonder if it was really a surprise, though.
2: I think it was.
1: Oh, damn it, Dad. Can you just give me a day? Can I come out here and compete without
6: a little
1: you?
6: Room to breathe here, Pops?
1: Without you backseat
2: like
1: golfing?
2: Everyone was congratulating him but his dad, and I kept thinking if I were the director in the truck going, get his dad out there! Get his dad out there! We have to go to break!
1: Shinnecock in Southampton.
3: What?
1: Huh? Fans, that's the tour, the course. Fans shouted for Wyndham's golf ball, to go in the bunker and hopefully go in the rough. One fan ejected for yelling at Wyndham Clark, don't choke.
2: Jeez.
1: He got ejected. He did have a 52-foot putt. So there you go. Oh, U.S. Open, his second U.S. Open title in 4 years.
6: How about that?
1: So he really didn't need this one.
2: No. You only need one?
1: He just won.
6: Some have been calling him greedy.
1: You just won, Piggy. What the hell?
2: How was your weekend?
1: I had a lovely weekend. We celebrated Father's Day on Friday. What was your Father's Day?
2: Father's Day?
1: You've got like 9 fathers and 6 different dads. Is that right?
2: My father is no longer with us.
1: Oh, yeah. That makes it easy, though, really. Mine's not with us either.
2: So. I spent Father's Day with my ex and my children and his family.
1: You know, I would tease you, but I spent Father's Day with my ex.
2: See?
1: If that makes any sense. Josh, you need to get on board with this ex thing.
6: I spent Father's Day with 8 of my exes and their dads. All played wiffle ball.
1: That sounds lovely.
6: It was nice.
2: You know what I discovered, though? Oatmeal cream pie ice cream sandwiches.
6: Oh, no kidding.
2: Like oatmeal pie, you know, the Little Debbie oatmeal.
1: Yeah,
2: cream
1: yeah, sure.
2: They have an ice cream sandwich.
1: Oh, they do. Little Debbie makes it.
2: Yes.
1: Okay.
2: Oh, my.
1: I thought you were retro engineering oatmeal cream pie.
2: No, I'm not, Jess. I can't make things up. This was already bought. But
6: that does sound
2: it was
6: worth
2: very
6: a
2: good.
6: Try.
2: It was very good. I recommend.
1: Oscar, your dad's alive, right?
3: Yeah.
1: Did you have a Father's Day with him?
3: No. I just
6: what about with your kids?
3: I did the same thing my kids did to me. I got 3 texts within 1 minute.
6: Oh yeah.
2: It's Dad's Day, call it. You better text him.
3: So I went out to the garage. I was like, hey Maggie, thanks for texting the kids and telling them to wish me happy Father's Day. She goes, I didn't do that. I go, oh, they just all randomly within 1 minute at 3:01 and 3:02 in the afternoon texted me. Okay.
1: Well, it's the thought that counts.
2: Yeah.
3: No, it was perfect. I didn't have to see any of my kids. It was the perfect Father's Day. Silence.
1: What is that about? Mother's Day, it seems like Dad's supposed to take the kids and give her the day off.
3: Yeah.
1: The traditional, the nuclear family. But on Dad's Day, here, take the kids. He gets the kids even on fun, right?
2: Well.
1: Is this all confusing? What did you do with your father when he was? He gave you a banjo, but other than that,
6: there was a favorite restaurant of his called Hodak's in St. Louis, and we would go there.
2: Oh, nice!
6: Typically, yeah.
1: They specialized in at Hodak's, or they have
6: fried chicken.
1: Mm-hmm. Yeah.
3: Well, don't forget about the hoes.
6: The hoes were eliminated in 1987. There was like a new mayor or something. It was awful.
4: Like a high-end Hooters or something? Yeah.
6: And so then they went, well, we can't have whores. What else do people like? Well, people like fried chicken.
1: Fried chicken.
3: I like it.
1: Number one, get laid. Number two, fried chicken.
6: Yeah.
1: That's not a bad idea. Well, what's coming up in news this morning, Christy?
2: I haven't had a chance to look.
1: Okie doke.
2: No, we have a lot. We have a guy.
1: We got a guy?
2: We got a guy in Florida. You know these Florida guys. 85 in street racing. We'll tell you about it.
6: Really?
3: Oh, yeah. Mm-hmm. I saw that guy.
1: Oh, now there's this is politically correct to call it street racing, not drag racing, right?
2: Yes.
1: It's a totally different thing.
2: Got to call it street racing.
1: Yeah,
2: you know?
1: Yeah, yeah.
3: Really? Okay.
2: What happened to drag racing? What's the problem with that?
1: Well, drag racing is a professional sport, and it's condoned.
2: Oh, okay. I see.
1: Street racing are a bunch of kids.
2: I think they were street racing on the freeway by my house over the weekend. Mike, did you hear it, dude?
3: Oh, yeah.
2: Holy simole. I don't know how they get those cars so loud, first of all. It seemed like it went on forever.
1: Would you call the police?
2: No, I didn't call the police.
1: Would you call the police, Josh?
6: No.
1: No matter how loud it got?
6: No, I wouldn't. You know me. I kind of root on the ne'er-do-wells a little bit.
1: Go get them.
6: Yeah, yeah.
1: We'll try to cover the World Cup as best we can. Oh, I'm sorry. The World Cup. And we do have a world record, and Norway continues to take America by storm. Now that's 300 kilogram of fish they've had shipped in. Hmm. That's 660 pounds to you and me. And some famous brown cheese to the training base in North Carolina. You can smell it from here. There's a problem with Knicks fans and trash cans and a world record involving baked beans.
6: Oh, wow.
2: Oh, I had baked beans yesterday. That's a good thing.
1: Oh.
2: I don't know. I'm okay.
1: Keep an ear on her.
2: I'm okay.
1: Yeah, did you do the beano?
2: I love baked beans. No, I didn't have any problem.
1: You put sugar in there, molasses, blackstrap molasses?
2: I didn't make them. It was, I think, catered. My sister-in-law.
1: It was a catered affair.
6: Yeah. How about that?
1: Wow.
2: Yeah, a little barbecue, a little baked beans. Okay. Yeah.
1: Did you?
2: It's Father's Day. People shouldn't have to work on
1: Did you make a conversation with the help?
2: No, it wasn't that kind.
1: You said catered.
2: Well, you go pick up, at the barbecue place and bring it home. And
1: you made it sound bigger than it
2: was. I'm sorry. No, we're not that fancy.
1: Well.
2: Not that fancy.
1: All right.
2: Sorry. All right.
1: Monday, Tuesday, Hyundai. That's right.
2: Really, Hyundai already?
1: It's Hyundai.
2: Yes, and while the world was watching FIFA and the World Cup, Hyundai has its eyes on the next generation of talent. Hey, they don't wait for an invitation. 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Next starts now. Hyundai, an official partner of FIFA, and if you were watching Cape Verde, you saw the big Hyundai banners at the end of the goal. It was awesome.
1: Well, Cape Verde doesn't sound. It hits my ear right.
2: I know. I said the same thing, but it was.
1: I like Fozina, but that, I don't know.
2: I know.
1: We're in the O'Reilly Auto Parts studios. We will be back, and when we come back, we'll be here. 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
13: A Better Life with Dr. Sanjay Gupta.
14: They say consistency is key, but sometimes you just gotta switch it up. A new study out of Harvard School of Public Health found that varying your exercise routine could add years to your life. What exercise someone did didn't matter much. What did matter was that all the exercises together worked all the muscle groups in their body. Now, an added benefit to changing things up is it can help you push through the plateau effect. That's when your body gets so efficient at doing something that you actually stop getting better at it. And we know from previous research that specializing in any one sport at a young age can make someone actually more prone to injury. And as experts we talk to point out, even elite athletes switch up things with their workouts, making sure to target strength, cardio, flexibility, balance, and doing that every single week. I'm Dr. Sanjay Gupta, helping you live a better life.
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2: Hi.
1: Hi. There's Pat Godwin.
21: Hello, chick.
1: In his cocktail shirt.
21: Mm-hmm.
1: What's the old joke? Let's have a cocktail. Talks to the girl. I get the tail. Guess what you get?
2: that gem.
1: Is that right?
21: I don't think I've ever heard that. It.
1: You know me. Tell joke, show dies. There's Josh Arnold.
22: I disagree. I think you know your way around a joke better than
1: there's me. Ace Cosby.
23: Hello.
1: I deal in being muddled. I'm Chick. There's Jeff Oskey.
24: Yes, sir.
1: And let's go to emails from our listeners concerning calling me a blowhard, which I will go along with. The Archies. We have photographic proof of this, evidently. I shot my mouth off last week and said hot dog plays tambourine in the Archies.
2: Oh, no.
1: Mm-hmm. Evidently, Betty plays tambourine in the Archies.
22: Chick, how dare you?
1: And hot dog conducts the band. I had no idea.
2: Oh,
1: there he is. Look
2: yeah,
1: at him.
2: You're right.
1: With the conductor in his right paw.
22: Huh.
1: And there's Veronica playing the, or Ronnie playing the organ.
22: I kind of like the idea of Hot Dog playing the tambourine more.
1: I think so, too.
0: Yeah, it works better than conducting.
1: If they would have workshopped that, they would have known. And did you like, be honest, you like Sugar Sugar?
2: I love that song. It was one of my first 45s. And for you people out there that don't know what a 45 is.
0: What was their follow-up to Sugar Sugar?
2: I don't think they had one.
1: Something like Bang the Drum Slowly.
2: No, I think. It was not.
1: No. You're too young for Sugar Sugar. You probably...
22: Maybe. Yeah, I grew up listening to the oldies, though. My parents always had it on. Well familiar, well aware.
1: That's enough.
2: Honey, honey.
1: Oh, see? See?
0: Yeah. Well, that's a hit.
1: You all know it. Oscar, do you like Sugar Sugar?
22: No. I remember one morning for that song came up. This was one of the first mornings I was in here, Chick, and I couldn't. I still laugh about this every now and again.
1: Uh-huh.
22: A young Chick McGee.
2: Yes.
1: That was never the case.
22: Sugar, sugar. And he goes, honey, honey. And the next line he goes, you are my candy whore.
0: I like that.
1: I think I might have wrote that right there on the spot.
2: Candy whore. Candy whore, huh?

0: Oh, yeah.
1: I like that. I like that very much.
2: And you've got me wanting
1: you. Anybody else got any letter? You got a letter, Christy?
2: Oh, yeah, I do.
1: Okay, well, hold on to it. You guys were talking about the keytar the other day.
2: Mm-hmm.
1: This is from Michael. He doesn't say where he lives. That's up to him. This is some gentleman playing keytar on stage, and I'm not sure who this band is, but look at that.
2: Oh,
1: they
2: my.
1: Are ready to rock. It's
3: looks like they're called the Glam Band, and they
1: must
3: be some sort of cover
2: 80s
3: band,
2: rock
1: yeah.
2: band.
1: Yeah, that is
2: that is some wig, dude.
0: That's quite an outfit.
3: That is some belly.
2: Yeah, that is so
3: I mean, that's who I want to see. If I go see the Glam Band, that's who I want to see.
0: That's like a Casey and the Sunshine Band belly.
2: I know.
1: Look at the young, thin kid on bass.
2: Yeah.
1: Nobody speaks to him in the band.
3: You certainly not a lap
2: band. Yeah, because he's getting all the girls.
1: My goodness.
3: That's a great keytar. Yeah, he'll be swatting them away, won't he?
0: You know, our favorite Donald Fagen plays a keytar. Did you know that?
1: Yes, he does. Yes, he does. Not so much anymore, but
0: no,
1: during the
0: certain period of time.
1: During the year. Yeah, that's true. What do you got over there, Christy?
2: This is from Shannon in Kennewick, Washington.
4: Shannon is
2: they have a
4: gone.
2: Great Humane Society there. Good morning, radio friends. I was looking for a new bottle of vitamins and asked my husband. This is a Tomism.
1: This is such our show. I was looking for new vitamins.
2: Yeah. If they were in the bathroom glove box.
1: When you go to someone else's home for the evening.
2: Do you go through their medicine cabinet?
1: You go to the bathroom. Do you go through the medicine cabinet? Be honest.
2: No.
1: Christy, no. Pat?
0: No.
1: Josh?
3: The answer is I never have.
1: I always do. Oske, do you do it?
5: Never.
1: Really?
2: What have you found? Anything fun?
1: Oh, yeah. I rob them blind.
2: Okay.
3: Oh, you look to take.
1: Did you know, according to... I look to take. According to... Chandler Bing. I'm spacing on it.
2: Matthew Perry.
1: In Matthew Perry's book, he would follow the open houses in the area and go and look at houses specifically to go look...
2: Real.
1: In the medicine cabinet.
3: That's when you know you've got something going on.
2: Yeah.
1: Or did he have it sewed together?
2: But this is interesting because I don't keep medicine in the bathroom.
1: In the medicine cabinet.
2: I don't have a medicine cabinet,
3: Most of mine is in the kitchen.
2: Mine's in the kitchen as well, same. In the pantry, yeah.
1: Would it surprise you guys to know that I have it? Everywhere. I have it in one bathroom and a little in another bathroom and some in the kitchen. And
2: we have a medicine.
1: Oh, I think there's some. Might be some on my end table where I sit and watch television.
2: Really?
3: Oh, yeah. That's a good.
1: In case I need a quick hit of something. I have it right there.
3: Oh.
1: So I don't even have to get up.
2: Pat, where do you keep your drugs?
0: A half and half, kitchen and the bathroom.
2: Yeah, my mom always kept them in the kitchen. I just thought that's what you did.
3: Mm,
2: yeah. I don't know why.
1: Do you have a pill caddy yet, Josh?
3: I have three.
1: Three pill caddies?
3: Yeah, morning, afternoon, and evening.
1: Oh, gosh, yeah, because you got the thing.
2: Do you sit there on Sundays and fill your pill caddy?
0: Yeah, well,
3: yeah, it's sort of
0: a tradition, right?
3: It is, yeah.
1: You know what it is? You know what I found it is? It's humbling.
3: Yeah. It's mostly...
0: It really
2: yours
0: is.
2: Yours are mostly supplements and vitamins, right? Yeah.
1: Right back down to earth.
3: Well. I think it's only two prescriptions, and then the rest are just supplements and stuff.
2: Okay.
3: Yeah.
1: Oh, gosh.
2: At that age.
1: Did you have a letter? Did I see you with a piece of paper?
5: Oh, I do have a letter. Oh, okay. Speaking of Tomisms. Good morning, gang. Long-time listener, first-time emailer. This weekend, I was playing dolls with my 4-year-old daughter.
1: Oh,
5: that's adorable.
1: Oh.
5: She set it up to do Tom's favorite thing, go camping. She had it all set up, a campfire and all. She was ready to make the s'mores, to which she then asked me, Daddy, could you hand me the fire sandwich?
2: I like that.
0: I like it.
5: Love the show. That's good. Dan from Nina, Wisconsin. Oh, P.S. Tell Oske the hot dog trick is amazing.
2: All right.
5: With the hot dog and the paper towel
1: and
5: the
1: paper towel in the microwave, yeah.
2: I have a letter from Wisconsin. This is from Cronenwelter, Wisconsin.
1: Yep, that's it. Home of cheddar.
2: Okay.
3: Yes. Cronenwelter cheddar.
1: If you don't have cheddar from
2: Cronenwelter?
1: Yeah, it's not cheddar.
2: Okay, this is from Scott. My 14-year-old daughter was struggling to find the words as she was looking for a Crystal Light flavoring packet for her water. She asked me if we had any water seasoning.
1: They shouldn't name it.
2: Yeah, it's our new favorite phrase.
1: That's advertising.
2: Like that.
3: When you guys would play dolls with your... when you play dolls with little girls...
2: Yeah.
3: Because I would play with my nieces.
2: dolls.
3: Yeah. Uh-huh. I would never get the lines right. It was all improvised.
4: They would tell you?
3: Yeah, yeah. But I would say, no, she wouldn't say that. She says this.
6: Yeah.
4: They would have notes right away.
3: Yeah.
2: They were directors at a young age.
4: No.
3: Yes.
4: Did you ever get the mob? Uncle Josh is ruining doll time.
3: I never got that because I can follow orders.
4: Oh, yeah. And just to keep.
3: No, she wants to go to the cheerleading camp. Sorry.
4: I can't wait. I had the oldest daughter had the Barbie the Dream House with the elevator in the commercial the music video, the movie.
3: I put one of those together once.
4: Did you?
3: I remember a barn door being particularly tricky.
0: It
3: was like it had the elevator. The elevator wasn't that bad. It was this other door that just took most of Christmas morning.
4: I put a little Tykes slide together.
3: Yeah.
4: Which they have. Remember, they climb up
2: sure.
4: and there's a platform.
2: Yeah, absolutely.
4: And that mother son of a. It took me 8 hours. I don't remember this, so help me. Dear Bob and Tom Show, I really love that you mentioned my Guinness World Record last Friday. I am the town crier from Australia.
3: Oh, nice.
2: Oh, yeah.
4: Yeah.
3: He has so loud. He's as loud as rock concerts and a jet engine.
4: Oh, yeah. It was a record. Okay. Well,
2: like 132 decibels?
3: Yeah,
2: or something
3: insane.
4: This is Lord Joseph McGrail.
3: He's a lord.
2: And where is he again?
4: It says town crier from Australia.
3: Nice.
2: And he's listening to the show. That's awesome.
4: That's what he's, or he's upside down, do you think?
3: Why did he email us? I thought he would have just shouted it to us.
4: Yeah. not so town cry now, are you? Huh? Dear Bob and Tom Show and you treasured hosts. That sounds like a...
2: He's buttering us up or something.
4: I want you all to know I had a spam dog at the West Michigan Whitecaps game on Father's Day.
3: This is a hot dog made out of spam?
2: Yeah.
4: It was absolutely delicious. Similar flavor and color as a bratwurst with the shape of a hot dog.
2: Aren't bratwurst shaped like a hot dog?
0: Yeah, a little.
3: Well, they've got more of a curve to them, and they're thicker.
4: But it's all spam.
3: No reason to be ornery.
4: Spam and I have no...
6: This early.
4: It was kind of a shot at the
2: letter. Yeah, it was. Sorry, letter writer.
4: I don't have a problem with spam. I'll have a spam every now.
3: Love it.
4: Spam, one of my spam. Treasured afternoons is cartoons and Josh and the microwave and spam and cheese on white bread. We had a great day.
3: We have different types of spam and cheese.
4: Yes, we do.
2: Oh, my.
4: What
2: cartoons were you watching?
4: Oh, Bugs Bunny. There's
2: of course.
4: The whole stable. Did we have Zima that day, too?
3: No, that was a different day.
4: Oh, those were good times. Dear Bob and Tom Show, long time listener, first time emailer, just because Tom is absolutely no interest. I was at a World Cup game in Vancouver, British Columbia on Sunday. I sat in the upper deck, $140 a ticket. I purchased them a couple months ago. My name's Don. I live in Yakima, Washington.
3: All right.
2: Did he have a good time?
4: He had a great time.
2: Oh, good.
4: He loves $140. That's competitive pricing.
2: Yeah.
3: Yeah, for upper decker like that, boy.
4: Do you know what the upper decker is, Josh?
2: Oh, God.
3: Oh, I've never known anyone who's done one, and I've never done it, and I've never been to a party where it's been done.
2: I think you do maybe know somebody that's done one.
3: Oh, and I was unaware. Gotcha. Like somebody.
2: I think he talks about it too much to not have done.
4: Tom.
0: I think he has.
3: You think Tom has done an upper decker?
4: I don't. I think he says he has.
3: Right.
4: I don't think
3: right.
4: he actually has. I don't think anyone actually has. I think it's just legend.
2: Really?
3: Someone has.
2: Someone has done.
3: But
2: there's a frat boy somewhere in a frat house that's
4: can
2: done.
4: Can you imagine?
3: This is when you go number two in the.
4: In the tank.
3: In the tank, not the actual.
2: And I love frat boys. Don't get me wrong.
4: Man, it's kind of. Brilliant, whoever came up with
0: that.
4: Just go in the tank.
3: Are you aware of anyone who's ever done one, Jeff?
6: No.
2: Why would you do it? Does it clog everything up?
6: But your clean water is no longer coming into the tank. Will no longer be clean for a
0: while.
4: And
6: for quite a while.
4: You'll wonder, what the hell's going on?
2: What's that smell?
4: I didn't do anything, and the bowl's full of... Boy.
2: Ugh.
4: Let's see. Dear Radio Legends, as a longtime listener, I know that you often talk about scientific terms for groups of animals. My favorite has always been a mob of kangaroos, until I saw this posted on Instagram.
1: A group of a certain alternative lifestyle are called a militia Etheridge.
3: Here comes the militia Etheridge.
1: Anybody? Anybody? No, that's from Gary in Iowa.
3: Oh, Gary, will you behave yourself?
1: Gary's naughty. He talks with his guitar, I guess.
6: Speaking of animals and groups, yes. Dear Bob and Tom, the leader of a school of sturgeon is called a sturgeon general. That's from Spencer Stewart in Monroe, Ohio.
3: Good to know.
6: Yeah, I had no idea. Thanks for filling me in.
1: All I'm thinking is if Tom had read that letter, I would not have laughed. I don't know why. I don't know why.
2: You guys fish this weekend? Anybody?
3: Yeah, yeah.
2: Catch anything?
3: Yeah, yeah.
2: Good.
3: The biggest, I think, was a 308.
2: Wow.
1: What does that mean? What does that
2: not
1: mean?
2: Not bad at all.
1: 308, like a keyboard? What? No, that's 808. What?
3: Oh, man, to catch an 808 would be something really something.
1: What is 30 pounds, 8 ounces?
3: 3 pounds and 08. I don't remember what I had it on.
7: What's your biggest?
3: Oh, my largest, 5 pounds.
7: Ooh.
3: So not.
7: It's not too bad.
3: It's the Chick McGee method. Not too small, not too showy. Right.
1: You don't want to draw attention. But right. You want to have a good time.
2: Yeah. Do you keep a log of the fish like that?
3: I just remember my PBs.
2: You do?
3: Personal best.
2: I understand what it means.
1: Well, you really know all the lingo, don't you?
7: Yeah, I wouldn't have figured out PB.
2: I didn't know if you kept a log like Saturday, June 20th, caught a 3-pounder, you know, that kind of thing.
3: I don't.
2: Fish log.
3: No.
2: Do they make that? I bet they do.
1: Do you wrap your own lures and stuff? Are you to that level? Do you have like one of those jeweler mirrors that you can really
2: do
1: the...
2: Those are fly fishing.
7: That's tying flies.
1: But you can also make your...
3: Yeah, you can tie skirts onto jigs and stuff like that. So, you can...
2: you mean the bass like they're...
7: Ooh, look at that.
2: Dressed up.
3: Yeah.
7: Ooh, la, la.
3: On the weekends.
1: It's lonely there in the water.
6: What were you throwing there this weekend, Josh? A little whopper plopper? You walking the spook? What are you doing out there?
3: I threw the only top order. Oh, I got a great frog bite yesterday.
6: Oh.
3: Yeah, yeah. That's exciting.
6: Those are the best.
3: So you just, it's a frog looking thing. It looks like a frog.
1: Okay.
3: And you just hop it. A little bit over some plants and water.
7: Did you catch something on that?
3: Oh yeah,
7: well, those are fun.
3: A big bass, yeah.
1: Oh my, what?
6: They hit it hard, baby. They hit it hard.
1: What about walking the spook? What'd you say?
3: That's a walking a cane, a topwater. It just looks almost like a hot dog,
1: huh?
3: Not colored like a hot dog, but it has two treble hooks, and the technique is you make it go like this, and it kind of represents a. Dying shad, that kind of thing.
1: Well, the fish almost have no chance.
3: Oh, they can't help themselves.
1: You have to bite on that.
7: Like Thanksgiving dinner on the water. Right?
3: Oh, yes.
2: Yeah. You think there's a place down underneath the water where the fish have all these lures and there's like a chart? Do not.
3: Yeah.
7: This one got me.
1: Yeah. A fish warning. Today's warning.
6: Well, on some of these lakes, Christy, they have scuba divers who will go down and find like a log in, and there will be 300 lures hooked to this log, and they'll take them all off and take them up, clean them, and sell them.
2: Are you serious?
6: Oh, yeah. It's hilarious when you see the picture of the log.
1: Do those guys also go and resell golf balls?
3: Probably.
1: Shot in the water? Yeah, I bet they do.
6: Me and my brothers used to do that as kids. We would go and...
1: driving range? Or
6: to the course firehouse with potato sacks and fill them full of balls and put them in egg cartons and bring them back and sell them.
1: Potato sacks?
6: Yeah, you know how...
1: You seem a lot older than me. What, a potato sack?
6: Just the net that the potatoes come in out, because you could drag it and all the soot would go through it and you would have the balls.
2: So you weren't actually scuba diving in the pond.
6: You were, knee-deep.
2: Ah, gotcha.
1: I bet the potato industry is dismayed that their sack's perfect for straining golf balls off the bottom of the lake.
3: The burlap lobbyist standing on the Congress steps.
1: They're not buying our potatoes to eat them. Coming up, Wyndham Clark wins the U.S. Open. 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
21: Colleague of mine went to a meeting of the primetime seniors the other week. There are programs like this all over the country for people in their 60s, 70s, 80s, and beyond to stay active. It's not just something to keep older folks busy. It helps to keep their bodies in shape and their brains sharp. Showing up with a good attitude is a must, and research shows that having the right mindset actually does lead to better physical aging. So if you need some suggestions to boost your positivity, experts we talked to recommended focusing on goals, which can boost your confidence. Practice gratitude, they said. One of the seniors my colleague met told her that just waking up in the morning is, quote, better than the alternative. That's true. Focus on the things you can control. Diet and exercise. And very importantly, surround yourself with positive people, because that can be contagious. I'm Dr. Sanjay Gupta, helping you live a better life.
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1: I tried.
2: Yeah, me neither.
1: Yeah.
2: Hi, hey, oh, you caught us. Welcome back to the O'Reilly Auto Parts Studios. It's the Bob and Tom Show. Christy Lee at the news desk.
1: Hi.
2: There's Pat Godwin.
3: Hello.
2: There's Josh Arnold.
4: Hi.
2: There's Ace Cosby. Hey, man. There's Jeff Oskey.
5: Hello, Chick.
2: I'm Chick McGee, and I think it's time for sports right after the Archies. No, not again. Let's see. Cape Verde's magical start to the World Cup isn't over. It might just be getting started. The tiny island nation that stunned tournament favorite Spain last week did it again against Uruguay. And there is something hollow about what I'm going to say as far as sports goes and sports fans and backing your team. This is the big story. They did it again against Uruguay on Sunday, coming from behind for a 2-2 draw.
4: Mm.
2: Yeah. Kevin Pina scored on a free kick for Cape Verde's first ever goal in the World Cup. Elio Varela scored the equalizer for what has become one of the most surprising teams of the expanded 48-team tournament. And as we learned, Vozina, the goaltender for Cape Verde, his mom was in town, and she sat in the suite in Miami. I don't know how she wrangled that.
4: How about that?
2: I would hope someone charged her. You couldn't let her sit in there for free.
1: Oh, well, gosh, no, I'm sure no,
2: you
1: gotta.
2: You wouldn't make your mom pay?
1: No, I think she was probably invited.
2: No free moms, man. Oh, did you hear about Josh?
4: Yeah.
2: Matthew Tkachuk and Brady Tkachuk are about to team up in Florida. The Panthers pulled off another summertime blockbuster. The Panthers and Ottawa have a deal where Florida sends four draft picks to the Senators for Brady. The picks were Florida's first round of this year, and they're going to be playing together. Is that heartwarming as all get out?
4: That's fun. Man, that's
2: lovely.
4: Fun.
2: That's fair. That's nice.
4: Old Big Walt boys.
2: Oh, yeah.
4: I don't know why they... I forget why they call Keith Tkachuk Big Walt.
2: Big Walt.
1: Big Walt?
4: I forget what the reason is. I'll have to look it up again.
2: I can't think of a more hockey name than Tkachuk.
1: Yeah, no joke.
4: It sounds like a puck hitting off the boards.
2: Tkachuk. Or that off that guy's,
4: or off the post.
2: Off that guy's face.
4: Remember that? Ooh. Oh, yeah, that hurts. That. Yeah.
2: Corey Haim out dual
4: Corey
2: title.
4: Haim. Corey Haim.
2: No,
4: Corey
2: not that.
4: What?
2: Not or Haim. NASCAR. He won NASCAR event in San Diego. Christian Lundgaard won the IndyCar event. I rode America up there somewhere in a far off land called Wisconsin. And let's see, Norway's soccer team prepared for the World Cup. They brought over a ton of traditional food products to their training base in North Carolina. According to the Norwegian Sun, the team has flown in more than 660 pounds of fish, 255 pounds of the country's famous brown cheese, and about 6,000 oranges.
4: Huh.
2: Now, I don't want to burst
1: the bubble. We've got some pretty good oranges here.
2: We've got some pretty good oranges.
4: The Norway orange.
2: Yeah, is that how is that? Hmm. Their acclaimed chef, Norwegian name, has been enlisted to oversee the team's nutrition. Aaron Espeland.
4: Ah, Espeland.
2: That's as far as you can see, it's green space.
4: You know, they brought those oranges over by ship.
2: Mm-hmm.
4: They're naval oranges.
2: That's lovely. Ace with applause. All right. Anyway, this chef, the world-renowned chef, has been claimed to oversee the team's nutrition, told a Norwegian website, VG.
4: Viger.
2: We want what we think is good and work with the best Norwegian ingredients available. That wasn't him halting speaking like that. That was me having trouble reading.
4: Well, it is Norwegian.
2: It is Norwegian.
1: Everything has like a lot of umlauts and stuff.
2: It's a lot of umlauts and
1: whatever.
2: Backward letters. They don't have backward letters, do they?
4: Sure they do.
1: They have
2: Norwegian.
4: They have dots and oddness.
1: Yeah.
2: They do.
4: Would you try the brown cheese?
2: I think I would. I'm a big cheese guy, though. I like
1: cheese. What makes it brown?
2: I'm guessing mold, maybe.
4: Yeah, whatever the mold is.
2: Maybe some sort of protein. Maybe. I don't know.
4: It just seems like it would be strong, doesn't it?
2: Josh, you can smell it. On. Have you guys seen the videos that have gone viral, the New York Knicks parade celebration of their world championship and all the stuff that was going on in the crowd?
1: I've just seen that one that we mentioned that was horrible about the girl up on twerking.
2: The girl twerking?
1: Yeah, I saw that one.
2: Did you see the man in obviously a foot fetish. And no. The woman,
4: I did see that.
2: Yeah, the toe sucking. And,
1: what?
4: He's going to town.
2: He is going to town. Was it? She's giggling. And
4: Man, that guy is focused.
2: Yes.
4: And it was like that's why he was there.
2: Yes.
1: I can really relate this to a story for the kids.
2: Oh.
1: On Love Island. The challenge the other day, Sunday, so whenever the last episode, not Sunday's episode, the one before that, the guy had to get down and kiss all the girls' toes. I almost lost it. I had to turn the channel. I couldn't.
4: Like you were so turned on?
1: No, it was made me sick to my stomach.
0: Oh, the other kiss one.
1: Because I am, you know, I hate feet anyway. And to watch him do that, it just made me physically ill almost.
2: Now, you don't care to have your feet attended to?
1: No,
0: did he
1: no.
0: spend time on the feet or did he just?
1: Yeah, I mean, then the girls were talking about it after. And they're like, I've never had that done before. That was, some of them really liked it.
0: Huh.
1: But some of them were like, that's not for me. Yeah. It was something.
4: Huh. Yeah. So not just kissing. He was going.
1: He was licking their toe.
2: No, this guy at the New York Knicks parade.
1: Really?
2: He had her half her foot in his mouth.
1: Yeah. How does that celebrate an NBA championship?
2: Well, how does, would you rather see that or a car on fire?
4: Yeah. Yes.
1: Well. Yeah.
2: How about that?
4: That is a
1: better. It wasn't my car.
2: Or a couch burn. It depends on if the couch went with the drapes, right?
1: Yes.
2: Yeah. Burn that couch out in the backyard. I've had it with it.
4: So you hate feet so much you don't want a man attending to your foot
1: no.
4: feet.
1: No.
2: Foot feet.
0: Anybody ever try?
1: No.
4: Let me see them foot feet.
1: Foot feet.
2: Put them foot feet in my face. Foot feet.
1: I don't mind having my feet rubbed like at a professional.
4: Sure.
1: I don't want
2: I'll be honest, I do have a foot thing. Kind of a foot thing. It's what daddy likes. But I don't care to have my feet looked after.
1: Huh.
2: I don't. Do you like have?
4: No, I don't need
2: feet?
4: That.
2: Oscar, yeah. You want your foot?
3: No, I want no one near my feet.
2: Yeah, I'm kidding.
1: You don't like a pedicure?
4: I love a pedicure, but I don't need my toes sucked. Is that what you're asking?
2: Yeah. Okay.
3: I wouldn't do that to someone. Make them give my feet a pedicure.
1: Are they that bad?
3: Who knows? But I don't want anyone to have to deal with that.
2: Can you wear a pair of socks more than once?
3: Yeah.
2: Well, I think they're fine.
1: They're fine.
4: Oh, yeah, you're fine.
1: You're not poking through.
3: No.
1: If your toenails aren't poking through, you're all right.
3: No, I mean, I tend.
1: Okay.
3: I don't just let them run
2: like
3: astray.
2: You're sitting there at home at the Oscar and you're watching Love Island and you're tending to your feet?
3: Like once a month, maybe.
2: Once a month?
3: Yeah.
2: Okay.
3: You know,
2: that doesn't
3: get it
2: seem
3: back
2: like
3: in order?
2: Often enough, or...
4: The fly just landed on my head.
2: Nope, it's Oscar. Oh, was that a fly?
4: Yeah, a fly just landed on my head. Man.
3: I didn't see the fly. All I saw you do was just slam your hand into the side of your head.
4: You know what makes me sad about this? I'm sorry to interrupt.
2: I thought you were commenting on Jeff's
4: story. We will get back to this, but when the fly landed on my head, 2 years ago, 3 years ago, 4 years ago, I wouldn't have known.
2: Yeah.
4: Now that I'm bald, I feel it.
0: He just got lost up there 5 years ago.
4: Yeah, I wouldn't have felt it. But no, his little legs on my pate.
1: Oh.
4: He probably puked on it.
2: Just washing up. Well, every time they land, they vomit, right?
3: Yeah.
4: That's what we heard.
1: Oh, gosh.
4: Like a poor flyer.
2: Don't worry. We've got a world record coming up. And what else is... we got pickleball coming up in sports.
1: Yeah, we got a horny couple on a Ferris wheel. We got it all today.
3: Oh, boy.
1: Oh, yeah.
2: I just... Oh, you couldn't do that, could you? You don't care for the Ferris wheel. Or
4: I don't think...
2: Softened.
4: Physiologically, I don't think I could get there.
1: Yeah.
2: No kidding?
4: Yeah.
1: He's
2: no matter how,
1: not a fan.
2: You, Elvira, top of the Ferris wheel.
4: I'll make it work.
2: That's what I thought. We'll be right back. We're in the O'Reilly Auto Parts Studios. 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
20: Osteoporosis affects millions of people in the United States and around the world. It's a disease that basically causes someone's bones to become weak, brittle, and porous, which can increase their risk of fractures. Now, the good news here is there are things you can do other than, or in addition to, taking medications to prevent fractures before it's too late. One is to up your intake of calcium and vitamin D. You also want to eat more protein. One functional medicine dietitian told us that that helps build muscle, and if you're building muscle strength, then you are also building bone strength. You want to be mindful of your workouts. The best ways to build bone density, one therapist told us, are going to be resistance exercises like lifting weights, and also exercises that make your bones take a bit of an impact, such as jumping or even running, just loading the bones a little bit more. I'm Dr. Sanjay Gupta, helping you live a better life.
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1: Hey, well, welcome back to the Bob and Tom Show. We're in the O'Reilly Auto Parts Studios at the news desk. It's Christy Lee.
2: Hi.
1: There's Pat Godwin.
3: Hello.
1: He's all ready to go. There's Josh Arnold.
4: Hi.
1: There's Ace Cosby.
5: Hey.
1: There's Jeff Oskey.
6: Yes.
1: Hang on, I got to go to the basement. I dropped some.
4: Oh.
1: Okay. Here quick. We go. This note from the sports world. Serena Williams is going to play singles at Wimbledon.
4: Cool.
1: After accepting a wild card invitation. The All England Club made the announcement 8 days before the grass court Grand Slam starts. The move comes a 44-year-old Serena recently returned to competition in doubles after nearly 4 years away from professional tennis.
4: And they're having Wimbledon in England this year?
1: I'll have to check on that.
4: Oh, okay.
1: I believe so.
0: I think it's their year.
4: Yeah.
0: I think it was in Spain.
1: It rotates.
0: Last year,
1: yeah, Spain and then
4: right.
1: Portugal and you know, all the countries under the.
4: It's been a while since it's been here.
0: Yeah.
3: Long time.
1: It has been a long time.
0: Do we have any grass courts here that we play?
4: They don't play on grass.
1: You can't get
4: so their
1: grass.
4: Shoes will get all dewy.
1: They have a really good... no, Mason is Cincinnati. I think that's... I don't know.
0: I don't know. I'm just making...
4: Have you ever played on clay?
1: I don't know how.
0: No, I've never... I'm not a tennis player.
1: I would make... grab some clay and make a snake.
4: Oh, yes.
1: Or maybe a ball and just sit there and play instead of... I would be dismissed.
4: Tennis, I find to be nigh impossible.
0: That's especially hard. If you have no depth perception.
4: Yeah, it's
0: really hard. Yeah, I did not do well in that game.
1: You don't. You didn't have depth.
0: I have no depth.
1: But you do have depth perception. No, because
0: I have a death story if you'd like one. No.
1: But you're because your eye.
0: Yeah, I got a weird eye.
1: Took
0: lazy
1: a year
0: eye.
1: Off.
0: I got a weird
1: eye.
4: Why don't you tell that eye to get off its ass?
0: Yeah. It's lazy as hell.
1: Job,
3: not
1: huh?
3: anymore, though, right? Yeah. All fixed up.
1: Oh, my.
0: Come on. Yeah, it's
1: oh, jeez.
4: That lazy. That's like zoo lion lazy.
7: Stupid world record.
0: Wait a minute. Don't we have a pickleball story?
3: I don't know. Not sure.
6: Actually, real quick, Chrissy. So you had a lazy eye. You had it fixed.
0: Yes.
6: Are you like my ex-wife that the more drunk you get, the lazy eye starts coming back?
0: It can come back.
6: Yeah.
1: No
6: yeah.
1: kidding.
6: Yeah. Mm-hmm.
3: A little bourbon, it comes back.
8: Lazy oh. come back. Any kind of fool could have seen. See.
1: Hey, look at this. A nurse in Florida is facing felony charges following a pickleball rage incident.
0: Uh-oh.
1: According to court records, 47-year-old suspect Michelle Lauren Bannister allegedly interjected herself into an argument between her son and another player about the retrieval of a ball. She then struck the victim in the head several times with a pickleball paddle,
4: yikes,
1: leaving injury to his face that caused several cuts and a large amount of blood. The woman faces felony charges, aggravated battery with a deadly weapon, a pickleball paddle.
0: Well,
3: yeah.
1: Ooh, Effley Bailey is going after this and giving a false name upon being arrested. Oh, you can't give a false name. Don't
6: you? No, you sure can.
1: Oh. Barker, Claude Barker.
0: I think you're the only one that plays pickleball in the room.
3: Oh, yeah? Nobody plays at all?
0: I don't think anybody else
4: Tom
0: does.
4: Will play with his kids in the driveway. But
0: yeah.
1: That don't count.
0: It's. I've tried. It's
1: anything
0: not,
1: playing
0: it's
1: with fun. Your kids doesn't count. Poker.
4: It does seem fun. Oh, yeah, yeah. No, yeah,
1: poker. Play poker, just bet it all. Yeah.
0: Good
1: yeah.
0: way to hurt your shoulder. Are your pickleball days over?
3: Oh, no, no. I'm going to make a comeback in about
4: yeah,
3: 7 months, right. 8 months.
1: About
3: yeah.
1: 7 months, we'll be right back out there.
3: I'm looking forward to it. It's a long way off, though.
0: Okay.
3: You got your pickleball. Then you got your you-know-what. You got a different kind of pickleball. We have a band set up in the next room.
1: Yes, we do.
3: The chick's going to give them the... She's going to just point a finger, and they're going to start playing.
0: Oh, really?
1: 3, 5, 7,
3: hello.
1: 9.
3: Pickleball. Naked pickleball.

0: Sign you're down on your knees doing pickleball. Playing pickleball. Trip and fall and an ambulance is called playing pickleball. Naked pickleball. Past their prime in the oh natural. To the bridge. Pickleball's all the rage. Folks of a certain age. But nudity is best left to the young.
1: Ooh la la.
0: Look at them having fun. Wrinkling in the sun. I had no idea. Saul was so well hung. Playing

0: Thank you, man.
1: Good job, Pat. Yeah.
2: There are several 24-hour pickleball places around here. Is that right?
1: What?
2: I know there's at least one. Yeah.
1: I have a friend. Of course, I have a friend that owns a pickleball place, but I don't think it's open 24 hours.
3: Tell that friend to give us a couple hours.
1: I'll
3: for
1: tell
3: free.
1: You what they have are great drinks at their bar.
4: Drinks,
1: pickleball. Oh, their bartender
3: drunk and pickleball.
1: She
3: drunk
1: knows
3: pickleball.
1: How to pour a drink. My
2: there goes another
1: gracious.
2: Ball in the hall playing pickleball.
3: drunk
2: and pickleball.
1: Yeah, yeah, Kelly, love your place. Yeah.
2: Alrighty, mm-hmm. Now it's time.
5: Stupid.
1: Sorry.
5: World record.
2: No. A United Kingdom man is marinating in a baked bean bath to break a world record.
1: Ugh.
2: According to the BBC,
3: sorry, Ace.
2: Colin Jones covered himself in over 14 tins of baked beans outside a pub in Norwich with the hope of spending a total of 4 days, 10 hours in the bean bath.
0: Yeah.
2: He's not only trying to claim the 40-year-old record, but he's also raising money for the Feed Social supermarket where he volunteered.
0: Yes, the homeless will eat these beans once I've removed my bare ass.
2: Yeah, they would have to. They would. Would he end up tasting like baked beans, or would
1: I don't.
2: The baked beans taste like him?
3: This is just sort of a gross notion, even though we love baked beans. Yeah.
2: I can't make my baked beans sweet enough.
3: Oh.
1: A lot of brown sugar?
2: No, I've been known brown sugar, sweet and low, equal.
1: Really?
2: Oh, yes.
3: What?
2: Oh,
3: whoa.
2: Yes. It'll get you there. Oh, yeah. That's why
1: you
2: I
1: make
2: to...
1: your own from scratch? That's impressive.
2: No. God, no.
1: I take it like there's like 17 flavors of baked beans now. Yeah. You can mix and match them. That's the key.
3: Oh, nice.
1: Yeah, that's what I do.
2: It sounds like a baked bean bar.
1: Yeah.
3: Well, can I have a sweet and spicy? Yeah.
1: Mix them up. Yeah,
2: salad
1: it's nice. Yeah.
2: I
3: poured baked beans over a baked potato.
1: Oh, nice.
3: I very much enjoyed it.
2: You know,
1: they eat baked beans in England for breakfast.
3: Oh, yeah. Part of the traditional breakfast.
1: Yeah.
2: Baked beans on toast.
1: Yeah.
2: They love it over there. What the hell is that all about?
1: I don't know.
2: I'm being told we have a disgusting picture that you all should look at. There he is.
1: Is that him?
4: That's
6: him. Oh,
3: that's not. Oh, and it is a traditional bathtub.
1: I
3: was thinking like one of those kiddie pools.
2: Yeah.
1: Oh.
3: He's tattooed.
2: I did not expect the tattoos.
3: Like an old school circus man.
1: Yeah, how old is this guy?
2: It does not say how old he is in the story.
1: Okay.
3: But he looks like
6: a comedian friend of mine.
3: Adyan?
6: Yes.
2: It looks like there's been...
1: It looks like he's sitting in a mud bath.
2: An incident on the walls of the tub.
3: Tom he looks like if Daniel if Craig's his. Life had gone really poorly at 22, and this was where he ended up.
2: Exactly. In an alternate universe, this is Daniel Craig.
3: Like if Daniel Craig and the old man from the Six Flags commercials had a baby.
2: Yes. Yeah, and a tin, evidently, is a giant can.
1: Looks like
3: those are massive.
2: The big can like you see in a school cafeteria. One of those tins.
3: Well, he is wearing trunks.
1: At least.
4: So you can't see his pork and the beans.
6: Very nice.
3: Very oh, boy.
2: I had the rubber ducks there on the
1: Yeah,
2: the
1: he did. How nice. Sweet.
3: How long does he have to stew in those?
2: 14 days. What is it?
1: 14 days?
2: No. 4 days.
1: 4 days.
2: And 10 hours.
1: How does he go to the bathroom?
2: I think you saw some of that on the side of the tub. I think you want the record or not there.
3: Yeah.
6: It's like a neglected baby.
2: Colin. The baby. Did anyone change this baby? Come on. Christy, what's coming up in news?
1: Coming up, we have a very interesting day today. June 22nd is National. We'll keep you posted on that.
3: Oh, come on.
1: No.
3: Speaking of babies, I watched Three Men and a Baby over the weekend.
1: Yeah.
3: Do you remember what a massive hit that was?
2: It was.
1: Yes.
3: It was like the number one grossing movie of 87 or something.
2: It caught America's imagination.
3: It's garbage.
2: Yeah.
3: I remember watching it when it first came out on video cassette and being, I don't know, semi-bored. I was 9 or something.
2: What do you got? Gutenberg, dancing, and Selleck?
6: That's right.
3: And, Selleck. You know, three charming guys.
2: Yeah.
1: Right?
3: But gosh darn it, it's terrible. Just terrible.
1: I don't think I've ever seen it.
3: Was Coke that influential on who on what movies people were seeing in the 80s?
6: Absolutely.
2: Oh, yeah.
1: I'll tell you.
2: Coke made a lot of deals.
6: Hence Popeye.
2: Popeye got made, right?
1: The girls are home, and they got to pick the movie the other night. Guess what they chose?
3: Hmm.
1: The Sting.
3: Oh, that's a great movie.
1: They loved it.
3: Yeah,
2: that's a good one.
1: Yeah.
2: Had they seen it before?
1: No, they had never seen it before. They had seen Butch Cassidy, but they had not seen The Sting.
3: Are they? Do they crush on Newman and Redford a little bit?
1: A little bit. They love Paul Newman's eyes. They think they're very dreamy.
3: Don't you love that? What is your youngest? 23?
1: Yeah, she'll be 24 in July. But she's young.
3: My gosh. I love that a 23 is still swooning over these old matinee idols.
2: Did you tell your daughters they're both dead?
1: No, I didn't tell them, but they know that.
2: Oh, okay.
1: I don't. Why would you?
2: You know, and there's a trick. I remember I liked The Sting so much. I saw it before. Someone told me the trick in it. So.
1: What's the trick?
3: I got to watch it again.
6: Well, there's a twist.
2: There's a twist.
3: Yeah.
2: There's a trick.
1: There's a trick?
2: There's a trick in the movie. Did you watch the movie?
3: Oh, you accidentally watched The Sting, too, with Jackie Gleason.
1: No, I watched The Sting.
3: And no trick in that.
2: Mac Davis.
4: Yeah. No, you were watching the B-movie.
1: No.
4: That was...
1: The trick is The Sting.
3: The B-movie was originally called The Sting.
2: There's a trick about the...
3: Yeah.
2: Now, I'll tell you off the air. I really don't want to spoil it.
1: Don't spoil it.
2: 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Sure. 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
8: For years, we've been talking about both the positive and negative effects of being on social media. And I would say, by and large, for older adults, social media is net positive. Not all positive, but net positive. Helps them keep in touch with friends and stay social. But for younger people, social media use, especially heavy use, tends to be net negative. In fact, according to this year's World Happiness Report, youth who use social media more than 5 hours a day reported a lower level of well-being. And researchers who study this sort of thing found that many teens wish these platforms didn't even exist, and yet they can't seem to stop using them. Experts we talked to largely suggested two things. Ideally, along with your friend group, take some time offline. 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
2: 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A lot of women will pull up and stop. 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

0: Welcome back to the O'Reilly Auto Parts Studios. 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There's Christy Lee.
1: Hi.
0: There's Pat Godwin.
2: Hello, chick.
0: There's Josh Arnold.
3: Hi.
0: There's Ace Cosby.
4: Hello.
0: There's Jeff Oskey.
5: That's right.
0: I'm Chick McGee, and I have a question for you.
1: Please.
0: Do you guys agree that Mexico is the greatest country on earth after seeing the Mexican fans celebrate in this way? You'll see the video coming up. They're celebrating their World Cup team. It's hard to explain, but they have a woman in a wide yellow traffic cone, and you can't see her, but there's another woman in another traffic cone. They're going to run into each other.
3: Yes.
1: What?
0: And bam! And then they pick the winner up. And then beers everywhere.
3: And they shower themselves.
1: Yeah, but the lady who got knocked down is still laying.
0: She's in the hospital.
6: She'll get up again. They're never going to keep her down.
0: That's right. You can't keep her down.
3: Shouldn't we at least be doing this at the border? All right, whoever wins this barrel of smashing, you can come over.
0: We'll give it to you. I've always said, are you familiar with the San Onofre border crossing checkpoint is in San Diego?
1: Yes.
0: It's like way inland, and I say, if they get it that far, give it to them.
3: They're already here?
0: Yeah. Holy hell, they're more in the country than I am. Come on.
3: Did you ever have to go through it?
0: Yeah. All the time.
3: I always got a little, I had to do it a couple times, and any checkpoint, I was sort of oddly nervous, and I,
0: absolutely
3: there was no reason
0: nervous.
3: To be.
1: Well,
3: yeah.
1: You can tell us. We won't tell anybody.
0: I went to Tijuana, and I was nervous as a cat from the time I crossed the border until but the time I came home, it was frightening, and I don't know why.
3: There's just always something in the back of my head of going, they're going to just say that you can't come back into your country.
0: And I had the most delicious Mexican dinner, and salsa was crazy great, and I went to the bathroom, and there were just wires hanging out on the wall everywhere. I'm not making this up.
3: Like arcing?
0: No, nothing. Everything worked.
3: Yeah.
0: But there wasn't any sort of nice, neat box or anything.
1: Or conduit on it.
0: Nothing like that. It was just, here, it works.
6: Yeah, whenever you're like, oh, we have too many monopolies in this country, like you go to another country where there's none and there's 9,000 wires running through the streets and you're like, oh, maybe the monopolies are okay.
0: Maybe it's good we have OSHA or whatever.
3: Yeah.
2: But aren't you always traveling through the border with that one wacky friend you're worried about?
0: Is
2: he carrying on? No, I am good.
0: You know who that wacky friend on this visit? George Lopez. That was the wacky friend. And we saw donkey,
1: yes,
0: painted like a zebra, wearing a sombrero, and you could get your picture taken with him.
3: Oh, about that.
0: And then there was a puppy dog.
1: No.
0: Tied to a lamppost.
3: Wow.
0: And let's put it this way. The puppy dog didn't need to be tied anywhere.
3: Oh!
0: Yeah. It was just...
6: He wasn't going to run away?
0: No, he wasn't going to go anywhere.
2: Oh.
1: No.
2: Oh.
1: Yeah. How long were you there? A night, right? Did you spend the night there?
0: 6 hours. No.
1: Oh, okay.
0: 6-7 hours. Well, we couldn't get George out of there.
1: I know.
0: He kept going in the back room.
3: Oh, interesting.
2: All right. Like pool, a little bit of pool?
0: Yeah.
3: Oh, yeah.
0: The same trip where this guy from a bar came out on the sidewalk. We're walking down the street toward the bar, and he goes, excuse me, fellas, excuse me. You're not afraid of a little, are you?
3: Women?
0: Yeah. The slang for...
3: Yeah.
0: You're not afraid, are you?
1: Down here, I would be afraid.
6: Yeah. I'm terrified. Yeah.
3: No, but I'm afraid of what they're carrying.
0: Yeah. Well, there you go.
1: Yikes.
0: That was an evening.
3: Wow.
1: Where do I go from there?
6: Hey, real quick, I'm sitting at Tom's desk today because Tom is out.
0: Let's go through his stuff.
6: And I have found an unwrapped Christmas present, and I know that it's Christmas because there are Christmas trees on it.
0: And
6: the wrapping.
0: I wrapped that present.
1: That's your gift to him, isn't it?
0: Well, he unwrapped one of them, but I think I got him.
3: You did.
0: There are two Duane Allman replica guitars, and that obviously is the second one.
3: He claimed 2 weeks ago, because you called him out on this, he claimed that he opened both, didn't he?
0: Uh-huh. He sure did.
3: Yeah.
0: I'm sure if you asked him, he would say it's for our own good, but I think he might be lying to us. every now and then.
1: Should we open it and put it back there and see if he notices?
3: No, I think we should give it to... We need to give that to somebody else.
1: No, you should take it back and give it to him again. And see if he...
3: Oh, chickster.
2: That's funny.
0: This yes.
6: Oh, yeah.
3: That's
6: yeah.
3: What
6: same
3: wrapping,
6: same
3: doing.
6: Everything.
0: Yep. Yes. I'm just take it home and then bring it back in. Yep. I'm going to make back me up. I'm going to make a big damn deal
1: sure.
0: About it at Christmas. Well, Tom, this is hard to find.
3: That he in his office is a gift I gave him. I guarantee I'm going to rewrap something I've already given him.
0: I think we all should.
3: Yes. You know, give it to him this year.
2: Tom has a gift from his mother he's never opened in his office.
3: Right, but that's he has
1: different.
3: Other reasons
1: yeah.
3: For that.
2: Yeah.
3: Yeah. For, with us, it's just the man doesn't like receiving gifts.
1: Right. Or he doesn't like us.
0: Evidently, he loved his mother or something.
2: Yes,
0: I can't relate.
2: I know, that's odd.
0: Whatever.
6: I wish he'd open it, but kitten's starting to smell.
3: Why tied to a lamp?
0: Tied to a lamp. What do you got, Christy?
1: A new study out there finds exercise...
0: Boo!
1: makes people more generous.
0: Is that right?
1: British researchers said the dopamine boost triggered by moderate exercise made participants feel more energized and alert. Those participants who experienced this mood boost were then significantly more likely to donate to charity and to take positive financial risks on their own behalf.
0: Is it bad that I have a gym membership?
1: Yeah.
0: A family gym membership. And I can't remember the last time I was at the gym.
1: Do you still pay for it?
0: Yeah.
3: Does the family go?
0: No. Nobody goes. And you know what? I think they like the gym likes it that way.
1: Well,
3: oh,
1: sure.
3: They love it. Oh,
2: they'll,
3: yeah.
2: They'll take a lot of you guys.
1: Yeah. Oh, yeah.
0: They love me. I get all kinds of mail from them all the time. Emails, yeah. Snail mail. Yeah.
1: What's prohibiting you from going?
2: He already looks good. Look at him.
0: Motivation. What did I do yesterday? I walked in the yard with the dogs, and I'm really sore this morning.
3: Do you remember what it used to take to cancel a gym membership? I mean, it was.
0: Yeah, I think
1: you had to go in there and sit.
3: Sometimes you had to go in, and then sometimes you had to handwrite a letter and send it to some other place.
0: Yep.
3: I mean, they would not accept emails.
0: Exactly.
1: Right.
3: It was nuts. It used to be like that, canceling porn websites too. Like in my 20s, I remember, all right,
1: I got to send a note to your mom.
3: Oh, it was like, you got to call your grandma and tell her what you've been watching. It's just such a bummer.
1: Oh, my God.
0: Man, oh, man.
1: Yeah. It says, however, people have to enjoy breaking a sweat to feel the warm glow of generosity, though. Participants who did not experience mood improvement after exercise actually showed the opposite pattern and ended up giving less.
3: Oh, those who didn't exercise enough?
1: Enough.
3: I got you.
1: Yeah.
0: Gave less.
3: Yeah, if you're going to go to the gym, do it. How I've half-assed it in the gym before, and it's, you do. You just leave and go, oh, I'm kind of sweaty and grumpy.
2: You feel bad about
1: why
2: it.
3: What's wrong with me?
2: I took a shower and changed my clothes.
3: Right.
0: I could have done this at home.
1: Yeah. You can have a decent workout and not sweat.
3: You can, but when you know you didn't give it your all, it's just the worst.
0: Do you got gloves?
1: No, I used to
0: gloves?
1: Back in the day when I would really lift.
0: Did I throw the iron around?
1: Yeah. Oh,
0: yeah. What back do you bench? In the day. What do you bench when you?
1: Oh, about 40.
0: No. The answer is all of
2: twice
0: it.
2: Your weight.
1: Yeah, right.
0: Yeah.
1: I don't know what I bench now. I do that like a machine rather than free weights.
6: Yeah.
1: So I have no idea what the weight would be. I don't know.
0: You got to do the free weights.
1: I know. I do a combo. What do you do?
0: No good. I told you. I don't even know which gym it is now. Unless I get the email. Oh, that's right. I'm a member there. Yeah.
1: Do you have weights at home that you can use?
0: No.
1: Okay.
0: No, I picked the dog up. She's like 70 pounds.
1: Well, that's a lot. Yeah.
0: Turns out the mini Aussie's not a mini Aussie.
1: Mm.
3: Does your dog stay still when you bench press her?
0: At first,
3: yeah, <right.
0: laughs> and she tends to not to like it very much.
2: I went yesterday for the first time in a while.
1: Did you?
2: Yeah, just did the sauna.
1: What'd you do?
2: I was just got annoyed in the sauna with the politics and
1: people talk in the sauna.
2: Yeah, they talk in the sauna.
1: No.
2: They
1: do,
3: and they're talking politics.
2: Oh,
0: you don't know that.
1: That's worth canceling your membership for.
2: Yeah, no one's calming there or doing what they're supposed to be doing.
0: Wait a minute.
1: Oh
0: maybe,
1: my gosh.
0: Maybe I'm onto something. Not going.
2: Oh, you are.
0: I'm part of society. I'm contributing to the bottom line. I just won't go to the gym. There.
3: Is there a podcast that takes place in a sauna?
0: Not yet. There's not.
3: Will you start it, Pat?
2: That's a great idea. Except I'd be the annoying person now in the sauna.
3: No.
2: Unless you had a home sauna.
3: We'd somehow figure it out. Yeah, we'd figure it out to where it would just be you and your guests.
2: That's a great idea.
3: I think actually, better yet, if it were
2: Kevin
3: strangers.
2: Hart does the ice plunge podcast.
3: Yeah. Oh, he does? Yeah. Uh-huh. Okay.
1: Ooh, yeah. That would be...
6: I thought there... Isn't there a sauna one out called Hot Ones?
2: That's the wings.
3: Is that about eating
0: wings?
3: Wings?
6: Oh, I've never watched
3: it. You know
2: just, you're naked.
3: You're just being
1: Isn't there a time limit on the sauna?
0: What's it take
2: Yeah,
0: to,
2: about 15, 20 minutes.
0: Like, put a sauna in the house. Is that
1: it
0: like
1: doesn't
0: a,
1: take much.
0: Is that you like get a $9 million?
1: No, really? We've looked at it, actually.
6: I could put one in your house today.
0: Today?
6: It helps the heart out. I hit the Costco, 50%. I bring it over, we build it today.
1: Whoa.
2: It is so, it's so good for your heart.
0: Is this the
1: infrared?
0: No, there's the Three Stooges one where they stick their head out.
2: If that's what you want, we'll get it for
3: it's
2: you.
3: It's probably close to walk-in closet size, right?
0: Yeah. Is that right?
1: It's not too big. You can fit
3: But it's
1: two.
3: Wood.
0: With the rocks and stuff?
3: Yeah.
2: No
0: perfect. Kidding?
3: Yeah.
6: The steam, all of it.
1: The one I saw was dry, but...
6: Oh.
1: Yeah.
2: Oh, it's dry heat. Yeah, the sauna's dry.
1: With the red.
2: Right.
1: Infrared. Red light. Uh-huh. The infrared thing. It's the hot
0: Not
1: day
0: a
1: thing.
0: Schwitz.
2: A Schwitz, yeah.
0: A what?
2: That's the eucalyptus with the Schwitz.
0: I have eucalyptus for the for Super Shower Saturday.
1: Yeah, I have eucalyptus in my bathroom.
0: The eucalyptus puck.
1: Ooh.
3: Do you have to chew it long?
0: About 10 minutes and you're there. No, you put it on the floor.
3: Koala style.
0: Man, they do love eucalyptus. Don't
3: They're addicted, man. It's sad.
0: I'm hearing in my head Tom saying, all right.
1: Today, June 22nd, is
0: National Armadillo Day.
1: National Kissing Day.
0: Oh.
1: It encourages you to reconnect and draw closer to your loved ones.
0: Standard kiss or French kiss?
1: Well, I think it just says the...
0: Do you make that noise when you go into the French?
3: I go, open your mouth as wide as you can. And then she does. And I go, and then I grab her one hand on the top of her head, one hand on her chin, and I tilt her head back. And then I just plunge my tongue into her mouth
1: Oh, my God.
2: Women love that. You got to take chances.
3: Oh, dude, she swoons.
0: I told you this. I dated a girl in high school. She kissed like a ball jar, a mason jar. She just, and would not.
3: Move or anything? Nothing?
0: Give me anything to work with. Just, it was a weird, it was kind of hot, actually, now that I think about it.
1: Yeah. The act of kissing triggers the release of endorphins,
3: which
1: only boosts mood, but it can also reduce anxiety and lower your blood pressure.
3: But also, sometimes a good kiss can
2: give you a boner.
0: Oh, boy.
6: That's a really good kiss.
0: About an orgasm.
1: You can get one from just a kiss?
2: Yes!
0: Of course!
2: An orgasm? Are you kidding me? That's hot.
3: I can get some before the kiss.
2: Yeah, on the way to the kiss.
6: Really?
2: Boing.
0: Oh, man. You're not talking orgasm.
1: No,
0: we're talking
1: the boing.
3: Right.
0: You're the just boing. Talking. You're,
2: a chubby.
0: You're loading up the truck.
2: Yes.
0: Okay.
2: You're putting one in the hopper.
0: Okay.
2: Kissing's hot.
1: Yes, I agree.
2: Yeah.
1: I'm a big fan.
0: What would it take for one of us guys to kiss another guy, French kiss another guy?
3: Money.
6: Yeah,
3: it would take an
2: enormous amount of money.
3: Yeah.
1: Would it have to be enormous? Another guy?
0: I never have.
3: No.
0: I'm trying to think if I've actually just...
6: Have you Frenched another girl?
3: Come on!
1: Maybe.
6: All right, I'll take that.
1: Yeah?
3: I kissed another guy on the lips for 1 second.
1: That was it?
3: It was my best friend, Jason. We were in college. And these two girls said, we will make out if you guys kiss. And we didn't even confer. I swear. We just both kissed each other on the lips real quick. And then they made out for 5 minutes.
2: Five minutes?
3: Oh, it was. And then we each made out with them.
0: Whoa.
3: It was a rad night.
1: You know, Katy Perry's song is right. You know, girls know how to kiss.
0: You know what you are? You're a swinger is what you are.
3: Oh, man. It was great.
0: Man.
3: That was a fun time. Columbia, Missouri.
0: Gem of the ocean.
3: It's also the same night I
1: fell
3: asleep in my clothes, passed out in my clothes, and woke up wet my jeans.
6: Were the ladies still there to witness?
2: Everybody was still
1: there.
2: Wet your jeans?
0: As a matter of fact, I think they stood around watching while I wet my jeans.
3: It was terrible. That was a long
0: drive. Is that a good party? Is that a good party or a bad party? Standing around watching someone's passed out. Wetting themselves.
3: Oh, that's
1: I've
3: a good
1: never
3: question.
1: Seen that happen.
3: That's a good question.
0: I think that I say that's a good party.
1: I would be sad.
3: Chick and I were at a party where we watched a man standing.
0: Three guys.
3: Yeah.
0: At the same time.
3: And they all willingly just peed their pants.
0: And then,
1: okay, wait.
0: And what? I think all of them, or I know at least one, took a shoe off and poured the urine out.
3: It went down into a shoe. That's exactly how we reacted.
2: Was it a bet?
0: Yeah.
1: What?
0: No, they were doing it for fun.
3: Yeah.
1: That was a party.
0: Yep.
3: And I think they were expecting cheers and like, and they get any.
0: But it started out a little bit, and then it kind of got, oh my God.
2: They're expecting cheers, yeah, right. Cheers, and they got golden girls.
0: Yeah. It was, that was really something. I tell you,
1: I am stunned.
0: I'll never forget it.
3: No. Nope. You and I just kind of looked at each other and went, boy, oh boy.
1: It's time to leave, is what I would have said.
0: Is that what it takes?
3: It was a special event.
0: Yeah, yeah. It was an event. Oh, it was an event. Yeah.
1: Man.
0: Chrissy, what's coming up in the news?
1: Well, we're not going to talk about that coming up in the news.
0: Everybody, we have a
1: horny couple on a Ferris wheel.
0: Available.
1: We have police robots being sacked in Dublin, Ohio.
0: And let's take a poll. Who would you, among the guys, who do you want to kiss each other?
3: Yes.
0: You can make any pair
3: combination
0: you
3: want.
0: Me and Josh, me and Jeff
3: right.
0: And
3: Ace and Pat.
0: Yeah.
2: We've already been there.
0: Whatever. And whatever you come up with, we have to do it.
3: I mean, rules are rules.
2: No, that's a teaser. National we'll see you in two and two.
0: Fine, it'd be funny if you peed on me too, right? Anyway, we're in the O'Reilly Auto Parts Studios. We will be back. 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
5: 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So here's what it entails. Eat a structured diet with no alcohol, drink a gallon of water, read 10 pages of nonfiction, take a progress photo, and complete two 45-minute workouts, one of them outdoors, every day for 75 days. 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It's about building habits that integrate into your lifestyle in a way that feels supportive and repeatable. 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I'm Dr. Sanjay Gupta, helping you live a better life.
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3: Welcome back to the Bob and Tom Show. We're in the O'Reilly Auto Parts Studios. Christy Lee is at the news desk.
1: Yeah!
3: Wow! There's Pat Godwin.
4: Hello.
3: There's Josh Arnold.
5: Hi.
3: There's Ace Cosby.
6: Howdy.
3: I'm Chick. Hello, Jeff Oskey.
7: Hello, sir.
3: How are you?
7: I'm wonderful.
3: No kidding.
5: Happy Father's Day to all you dads.
7: Thanks.
3: Yeah. Oh, you're not a daddy yet, are you?
5: No, no.
3: Is that on the agenda?
1: You're a cat dad. That counts.
7: That you know of.
5: Cat dad, I don't. It just doesn't count.
1: Your cat's
5: it counts in the world. It doesn't count.
1: They didn't get you a present?
5: No, but you know what? They were very attentive and sweet.
3: But you okay. Those are fur babies. How do you feel about that term?
5: No, yeah, I don't really care for that.
3: Me either.
5: I actually gave the cats a present yesterday.
3: Oh, really?
5: Some artificial crab.
1: Oh.
5: Enjoyed it very much.
7: Painted fish?
5: Yeah, exactly. Painted fish.
3: Pomp, pomp.
5: Christy, and I want to applaud you and your ex. You know that your I was going to say current husband, but that's not
1: great. My husband.
5: Yes. I adore him.
1: Well, thank you.
5: And I think he's great.
1: So
5: and,
1: do I.
5: But I love that you and your
3: never met him
5: daughter, baby daddy, your daughter's baby daddy, have a relationship where you guys can spend Father's Day together.
1: Yeah, we spent with his parents and his sister and her husband. It was great.
5: I think that's to be commended.
1: And Andy spent the day with his son. So
5: and I also like that guy. I like Andy's son,
1: Grant.
5: But I also like your ex.
1: Yeah. It's all good.
3: You just get along with everybody.
8: Everybody.
5: Who do I not like?
3: Boy, oh boy. Am I at the top of this list?
5: No. You're still in the like.
7: Josh, if you would like to be a father.
5: Yeah.
7: I know that you've talked about it before, that you would like to be a dad. I have a slightly used, mouthy 16-year-old available today. Looking for a new dad.
5: Really?
7: Yeah.
3: Okay. Out the door.
7: I can put you in the...
5: Does this person come with any quality? Do they do their own laundry?
7: Lots of baggage. Just lots of baggage. All right.
9: Now, I have a 15-year-old, unwashed hair, a little under the armpits, a little smelly.
5: All right.
3: So, attitude?
9: He's a fixer-upper.
1: Yeah. Does he do his own laundry?
9: God, no.
1: Uh-huh.
5: I require alone time. Does he... require alone time?
9: He does. Nothing but alone time.
3: Maybe he could come over to the compound. We have brooding contest.
9: Oh, my God. I don't know who'd win.
3: You know, I got a text yesterday from the mother of one of the kids. I'm not sure, or two of the kids. I'm not sure which one it was. But she said, Happy Father's Day. And I sent back, thank you. And thank you for your part.
5: Yes, very nice.
3: How
7: that's
3: about
7: that? Very sweet.
5: I also commend you guys, and I love.
3: I'm a gentleman.
5: I love her.
1: I do too.
3: She's all right.
5: Yeah,
3: she's okay.
1: She's very
3: a good
1: sweet.
3: Egg.
9: It's called acceptance. That's how you get through.
1: You know I've how never you do it.
5: I've never met Jimmy's mom.
9: Yeah, she's very nice.
5: Yeah. I should. should I just go over there and knock on the door and go, "Hey, I'm Josh Arnold." Just
3: would you have a problem, Josh, dating your Jimmy's mom?
9: No, not at all.
3: No kidding.
9: No, he's got a job.
3: But wouldn't it be nice? If he would check in with you first as a common courtesy. I'm trying to not have a car waiting for you in the parking lot when the show's over.
5: I would do that.
3: It would be common
5: courtesy. Pat, look, we met something. There was a spark, man. Spark, I don't know what to do about this.
9: Yeah, if you're a friend, I guess you have to say that. You have to.
1: Well, of course.
9: Right. Yeah.
3: You know what? I have a little something here for Josh, and I know what tickles his funny bone. Sony's artificial intelligence table tennis robot named Ace defeated professional tennis table player Mia Kihara under official International Table Tennis Federation rules, and here's what it looked like. And they're calling this a robot.
1: Oh, it looks
5: at that thing.
1: Oh, my God.
5: I mean, it looks like something you'd see at a car factory.
1: Yes.
3: It's no contest at all, right?
7: Yeah, let's see.
3: Oh, whoa.
7: Let's see. When he can beat a guy, then we can be worried.
3: Oh, okay.
1: But that is huge.
9: It's got Timothy Chalamet out there.
5: Yeah, I mean, it does look like it's on an assembly line, and it's nuts.
3: He's going at it. Wow.
1: That's amazing. Well,
5: now we need to shut it down.
3: That's exactly. It's getting carried away.
5: Can you imagine if you handed that thing a sword?
3: Right?
5: Yeah. You couldn't get near it.
3: Or a gun?
1: No, thanks.
3: Anyway.
1: British authorities are looking for a couple who were getting intimate on a Ferris wheel.
5: Was it the eye in the sky?
1: The pair was caught on the ride at the Download Festival in Leicestershire, where revelers were waiting for Guns N' Roses to take the stage.
5: Yeah, this sounds like something that would happen at a GNR concert.
3: Yeah.
1: The couple could be clearly seen by those below.
5: Axl Rose can be clearly seen, too, these days.
1: As the Ferris wheel's cabins have see-through walls.
5: From space.
3: And gain some weight.
1: Footage online appears to show the woman on her knees in front of the man's groin.
5: Yes.
1: And another clip appears to show her gyrating her hips back and forth while the man stands behind her.
5: I see.
1: Police are now trying to identify the pair.
3: I've heard tell
5: and
3: this
5: give them
3: story.
5: High fives.
1: No, I doubt that.
3: Wow.
1: You've heard of the gyrating?
3: Yeah, yeah, all of that.
1: Oh,
3: yeah.
1: Okay.
5: Did you know in England they call high fives kickersmins? Isn't that
9: a different word for it?
5: I know, it's
9: different
5: really phrase. Weird. Yeah, they're silly.
3: That is very interesting.
5: I knew jargon was going to come out.
3: Uh-huh.
5: But I got scared.
1: Oh, I should look this up. Yesterday, I saw some Victorian terms that should come back into use. I need to look that up and see if I can find it for us.
5: We do one of those lists once a week.
1: I wanted you to feel at home.
9: Yeah. Get some dictionary words that are new.
7: Save it for tomorrow.
1: Okay.
5: That is fun, though.
3: Have you seen the articles where all the fans from all the World Cup teams are here and they can't get over that we have ice in our soft drinks?
1: Oh, yeah.
3: I remember,
5: whenever you go over there, you can't get over that they don't.
3: Go ahead, order a Diet Coke in London. Here.
5: Yeah, see if you get one cube.
3: Here's a 100-degree Diet Coke.
7: If you want to see pure joy, there is a video out of some Japanese tourists at a Texas barbecue, and they cannot believe that these beef bones are that people eat these. Like, they are so happy. Like, you've never seen such joy on two people's faces.
3: Convenience.
7: You have to find.
5: What kind of fish is this?
3: Convenience and consumer culture that World Cup fans just can't get over in the United States of America, USA, USA. Uh-huh. Free refills.
7: Oh, yeah.
5: Yeah.
7: Uh-huh.
5: Yeah.
3: International visitors constantly amazed. Complimentary endless drink refills.
5: But they are answering a lot of why are a lot of Americans so fat?
7: Yeah.
1: Oh, yeah. God, yes.
7: Well, I didn't realize they don't have coffee refills over there. You have to pay for coffee refills in Europe.
3: And what?
7: This lady was blown away at the Waffle House that they just came back and kept filling. They're like, that's $4 worth of coffee every time.
1: Yeah.
7: You're getting for free.
1: She was giving a 10 out of 10 to the Waffle House. She loved it.
5: Yeah.
3: The visitors for the World Cup in America can't get over Ride on Red.
5: Oh,
3: widely.
1: A lot of people here can't.
3: Accepted. Traffic rule, turning Ride on Red. Appreciated convenience here. It doesn't exist in most of the world.
5: There's a traffic light near Oskay's house that's where we fish a lot.
7: Yeah.
5: That's a left on red. And the sign says you can make a left after you come to a complete stop.
3: No kidding.
5: Yeah.
3: Let's see. Friendly strangers.
7: Yeah.
3: That they can't get over.
7: They were saying everyone says hi.
3: Yeah.
7: They couldn't believe it.
5: That doesn't really happen in Europe.
3: I don't think people don't say hi to me. I don't know what.
1: They don't?
3: Vast supermarkets. The visitors for the World Cup have said mind-boggling size of United States grocery stores and the endless aisles devoted to one single category.
5: I don't like some people are.
3: Especially the cereal section. They can't get over
9: that's
3: it.
9: That's true.
7: Yeah.
5: It's a whole aisle.
3: It's a whole aisle of cereal.
5: And I say that's to be celebrated. I don't like the negative. See, everybody, all these other countries are seeing what kind of, we have too many choices.
3: No, that's right.
5: No.
1: Too much.
5: No, it isn't.
1: It's too much.
5: It's awesome.
3: What's coming up, Christy?
1: I don't know.
3: I'll bet you.
5: I don't know.
3: We'll be back with that. That qualifies.
5: If your cereal aisle, you say it's too much, two cereals that you...
1: Corn Chex.
3: Wrong.
1: Corn Chex and...
3: Raisin Bran, Honey Nut Cheerios. You don't need anything else.
1: Corn Chex and probably What is the Cheerios?
3: Oh, you are. If
5: oh, the
3: you
5: multigrain
3: say,
5: Cheerios.
3: If you say Mueslix, we're going out.
1: Oh
3: the
1: no,
3: parking
1: no,
3: lot.
1: No! It's not the multigrain Cheerios. The oh. Honey. What is it called?
9: Honey Nut Cheerios.
1: No.
3: Ditchweed.
1: It's a Cheerio that's kind of sweet.
9: Honey O's.
3: What cereal is in your cabinet at home for you to eat?
1: Grape Nuts.
3: Yes.
1: Shredded Wheat. And Corn Chex right now.
3: How is that dinette set coming? Are you got the table legs made?
1: No, I have fiber issues.
3: Yeah. Oh, we'll be back with Christy's fiber issues. We're in the O'Reilly Auto Parts Studios. 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
14: A better life with Dr. Sanjay Gupta.
15: They say consistency is key, but sometimes you just gotta switch it up. A new study out of Harvard School of Public Health found that varying your exercise routine could add years to your life. What exercise someone did didn't matter much. What did matter was that all the exercises together worked all the muscle groups in their body. Now, an added benefit to changing things up is it can help you push through the plateau effect. That's when your body gets so efficient at doing something that you actually stop getting better at it. And we know from previous research that specializing in any one sport at a young age can make someone actually more prone to injury. And as experts we talk to point out, even elite athletes switch up things with their workouts, making sure to target strength, cardio, flexibility, balance, and doing that every single week. I'm Dr. Sanjay Gupta, helping you live a better life.
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1: I don't need to hear anything from anybody. 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You hit a ball in the gap, run. 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

0: 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I skipped. We're at the O'Reilly Auto Parts Studios. The Bob and Tom Show. There's Christy Lee at the news desk.
1: Hello.
0: There's Pat Godwin.
2: Hey, chick.
0: There's Jess Hooker.
3: Hi.
0: There's Josh Arnold.
2: Jess Hooker was dabbing her eyes like she was at a funeral.
0: Yeah, a little bit.
2: What's up?
3: I got a watery eye this
2: morning. Oh, boy.
3: I think I got some moisturizer in it.
2: That'll make it water.
0: There's Ace Cosby.
4: Hello.
0: I'm Chick McGee. Hello, Jeff Oskey.
5: Hello, good sir.
0: And this came across my timeline on Instagram.
2: Hello, you need a wet wipe?
0: Over the... No, Josh.
2: I'm silly.
0: Have you seen Barney Rubble tells a dick joke? Have you heard this? Have you seen this? Have you noticed this?
2: No.
0: It's audio and video, and I think it'll go up here, and let's listen together, shall we? They're going to the costume.
2: Is this from an actual show?
0: Yep, this is an actual...
6: Here we are, Barney Boy costumers. What kind of costume are you going to get?
7: Well, I'm going to get something that makes me look tall.
6: How about another head?
7: Another one? What do I need three of them for?
0: Three heads?
2: Wow. That's legit?
1: That was in the
2: cartoon.
1: There's
2: no other way.
0: No!
3: I don't know what else it could be.
0: What else could it be?
2: Yes.
0: Except for we're going to put in one for us this week, boys. To hell with the kids.
1: That's
0: I guess. Right?
1: Yeah.
0: Or is it AI? You don't know. You can't enjoy it, you know, in the proper...
2: That is true.
0: Man. If it is, it looks great.
2: Right.
0: Barney now has three heads.
2: What do I need another one for? Oh, Rubble.
0: I want something to make me look taller. And Fred, his best friend, goes, how about another head?
2: You did.
0: His
2: best pal.
0: His best friend. They spend all their time together.
1: Yeah, they're not nice to each other.
2: No, Barney might be packing. I mean, Betty.
0: Yeah. Yeah, those short guys. Yeah. The shorter guys.
2: Was it true that for a while there, Flintstones Vitamins didn't have a Betty?
3: Oh, that true?
2: There was like one of the characters was missing, and then finally.
0: I thought it was Dino.
2: There was
3: no,
2: one.
3: No, that Dino was there from this.
2: Because I feel like Dino was a favorite as a kid from.
3: He was. My brother got into the medicine cabinet and ate all the purple ones one time, and we had to call Mr. Yuck.
2: Like, oh, right.
3: He didn't know what to do. So we had to call him.
2: Is the Mr. Yuck sticker still out there?
3: I don't know. That was everywhere when we were kids.
8: Mr. Yuck, yeah. What did you ingest?
0: Well, Mr. Yuck, you want to vomit that.
3: Yeah.
0: Right away. It's eating your insides.
2: You think
0: right
2: anybody
0: now.
2: Called Mr. Yuck because they just didn't care for their meal?
1: Betty Rubble was the glaringly missing character from Flintstone Vitamins for nearly 30 years.
2: Yes, my gosh.
1: The vitamins launched in 1968.
0: Huh.
2: They were every morning before school. My mom would.
1: Her omission was due to manufacturing issues with her thin waist and the fact that the mold looked too similar to Wilma's. Instead, the Flintmobile car was included. She was finally added to the lineup in December of 1995, replacing the Flintmobile.
2: I didn't even know the Flintmobile was
3: there. Are they still available?
2: I hope so.
1: Yeah, they're
9: still out there.
3: Okay.
1: Yeah.
0: Do you remember Flintstones?
1: Flintstones with iron is what my daughter took forever because she's got some iron issues.
0: Flintstone
2: heavy flows
0: building blocks. They were these styrofoam, and they looked like. They were, you put them together.
3: Look like stones?
0: They look like stones.
1: What? Okay.
2: That's fun.
0: Yeah. I love that toy.
1: Aww.
2: Those were the bedrock of the
5: Are
2: toy.
5: Are you sure your dad just didn't bring some rocks in from outside?
2: Yeah, no. These are the Flintstone brand.
5: Yeah.
0: I'm not sure, but I'm, I remember it was, it seemed to be styrofoam.
5: Oh, okay.
2: I remember I would play with a rock every time we got a roll of caps because we weren't allowed to have cap guns.
1: Oh, yeah.
2: Just take the roll of caps out to the sidewalk.
9: Oh, yeah.
1: We've all been there.
0: I remember playing with mercury, liquid mercury.
1: Out of the thermometer? The thermometer?
0: No, my dad worked in a factory, and they used mercury at the... I put mercury in my Pinewood Derby car, and it... I won one race, but it was because the mercury would shift and it would give it a little goose when it go down.
2: Nice.
0: The road. Yeah, but I played.
1: Did you get
0: with
1: disqualified, DQ'd for that?
2: Is touching mercury?
0: I think so. It's not good. Yeah.
2: I mean, I know ingesting obviously no good, but
3: my dad and his siblings did the same thing that their dad would bring it home. And
2: well, if you've ever seen it in person, it's fascinating.
3: It's like Blubber. Do you remember that movie?
5: Yeah.
3: How you see that move? That's what it looks like.
2: Yeah, but it's insane. Yeah. I've never touched it.
3: Me neither.
0: Oh,
4: that's where the term "mad as a hatter" comes from, right? From working with mercury.
0: Yeah, yeah, because they would use that to shape the hats.
4: Right.
0: And, yeah.
2: Odd. Did you know mercury is also the name of a planet?
0: Huh? No, it's not.
3: And a car.
2: Shut up.
1: And a space mission. Where are we going with this?
2: What I'm trying to do is get Tom to call.
3: He's actually on a plane right now.
2: I don't think it matters.
4: Oh, yeah. Oh no. He'll find a way.
0: His hair standing, what's left, yeah. Standing back on his neck. Right. They're doing something. They're not having fun. I know that. I think I have a picture of the Flintstone building block. I think they might be.
3: Did you leave Jason alone?
0: I'm. This is very important to me. This might be one happy moment for my childhood.
2: Could you make a fort with them?
0: Yeah. You could make a Flintstone home.
1: No. Oh.
0: They would build. Yeah, building blocks.
3: Wow. Oh, so they were little. They weren't like life size.
0: No, they were bigger than you'd think they were. They come in this
1: Flintstone's
0: giant
1: building boulders.
0: Building boulders.
2: Oh, look, there's pebbles.
0: Yeah. It looks like Pebbles is on a one of those toilets for kids.
3: We had styrofoam bricks, the red bricks. Do you remember those that you could build with? They were like life size. Yeah.
0: I remember, those. Monday Night Football put out red bricks that you could throw them at Howard Cosell when he was talking. I remember that.
3: Nice.
0: Boy, we would be driving Tom crazy right now.
2: As a little boy, there was only one reason to have those little toy bricks, and that was to build a wall and just run through.
3: Oh, yeah, absolutely.
0: Yeah.
3: Absolutely. Yeah.
0: Absolutely.
3: Yeah.
2: I get a lot of joy out of watching kids build something with Legos and then just destroy it.
3: Sure. Or watch their sibling destroy it.
2: That's different, isn't it?
3: Yeah.
2: Yeah.
3: But we did it. Yeah. Just watch and then just come over and just kick it just across the room. Horrible.
1: Authorities in Florida have arrested an elderly man for street racing. The Lake County Sheriff's Office says a deputy spotted two vehicles that appeared to be racing on U.S. Highway 27 and County Road 33. In a 45-mile-per-hour zone, a red Corvette was clocked traveling 125 miles per hour, while a gray sports car, 110. A deputy pulled over the 85-year-old driver of the gray sports car, who allegedly said he was just having a little ride in his favorite car. He was arrested for excessive speeding and street racing. Okay, I got to know what the gray sports car is.
2: I'm Vin Diesel.
0: I think I've gone 120 out here on the...
1: No
0: I'm
1: way.
0: Kidding.
2: No, I don't think... I bet you've done it.
3: No.
5: My dad, a few years ago, got pulled over for speeding in his Corvette, and the clock or the cop comes up. He goes, I got you doing 90. He goes, oh, you caught me early. The cop goes, that's going to be a ticket.
2: Yeah.
1: He did not say that.
5: Yeah.
1: Yikes.
2: Sometimes it's worth it.
0: Your dad's kind of a badass, isn't he?
5: Yeah, more than I am.
0: Yeah, okay.
5: All right. But that's not hard.
0: Do you find the kind of car that was speeding?
1: No.
0: That he was using? I bet it's like a Nash Rambler or something.
1: No, I bet it wasn't. This is a bad reporter. How do you not tell what
5: Well, they may have never caught the other car, so they don't know what
1: But
5: it
1: he
5: is.
1: Was in the gray car. The red vet is the one that got away.
5: Oh, I'm sorry.
1: That's okay. See, it's just like Honey Nut Cheerios. Sorry.
0: Little
1: it's
0: red,
1: all good.
0: There's a little red Corvette.
3: What's the fastest you've gone, Christy?
1: Driving or riding?
3: Driving.
0: Oh, jeez. Is it faster riding?
2: For me, it is.
1: Faster riding? Oh, absolutely.
3: Yeah, same.
1: Well, because I've been in a two-seater. So
3: yeah, same.
1: You know.
2: Oh,
3: right.
2: We mean on street.
3: Oh, okay.
1: God, that's a great question. I don't know. I would probably say 125.
3: Yeah.
0: I'll tell you this. Pat McAfee just got his Tesla.
1: Yep.
0: A while ago, it took me out here, and we went 112 in 7 seconds.
1: Yeah.
2: Wow.
0: It was nuts.
4: As a passenger, you went 112?
1: I had an Uber driver in a Tesla one time when they were first, you know, nobody knew what they would do. And he goes, you want to see what this will do? I go, yeah, I do. And I almost threw up. I mean, it was so fast.
0: The Tesla, there was so much G. There,
1: yes.
0: I did not expect the G-force.
1: Me either.
2: Wow.
0: It was crazy.
1: It was unbelievable. But
0: it was not good.
2: 120, my buddy did, and I was furious.
5: What kind of car were you guys in?
2: I might get windbagged on this because we might get somebody saying, because in my mind, this doesn't sound possible, but he drove a Dodge Neon. Was it possible for those to go 120?
3: Sure, probably.
5: Okay, they had souped up ones.
2: Okay. So, and I was just so mad.
0: Aren't those PT Cruisers now? Dodge Neons? Didn't they make them in
1: there?
2: No, I don't know. But
0: I'm pretty sure they did.
1: They might have taken the engine out of a Dodge Neon and put it in a PT Cruiser.
0: I think the chassis and they put the They put the whole thing. They just put
2: it. Ever driven a PT Cruiser?
0: No. Yeah.
2: Turn radius of a school bus.
3: Yes.
2: It's so weird.
3: It is weird. I'm
2: it's
3: with
2: the
3: you.
2: Size of a go-kart, but yeah. I can't
0: turn. Yeah. Hey, let me tell you about Simply Safe. We love it here at the Bob and Tom Studios. And did you know, I don't want to scare you, but this is true. In the United States, there's a break-in every 26 seconds. 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I've got 9 cameras. You can too. 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
15: For decades, the prevailing wisdom for someone who's had a heart attack has been to put them on beta blockers for the rest of their life. But new research suggests that might not be necessary, and that the benefits of these medications probably taper off after a year or two. On the whole, and for the average person, beta blockers are very safe and very effective. But, as with any medication, they can come with a cost. A financial one, and also potential side effects. We're talking about things like fatigue, dizziness, dry mouth, dry eyes. I want to be clear when I say that you absolutely should talk to your doctor before starting or stopping any medication. Point is, if you're years out from a heart attack and you're in otherwise good health, you might want to ask your doctor about discontinuing beta blockers. You'll want to, of course, keep up a healthy lifestyle, diet, exercise, and sleep. I'm Dr. Sanjay Gupta, helping you live a better life.
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1: Welcome back to the O'Reilly Auto Parts Studios. It's the Bob and Tom Show. Christy Lee is at the news desk.
2: Yep. Yep.
1: There's Pat Godwin.
3: Hello.
1: I loved your song about pickleball.
3: Well, thank you.
2: Any other songs for us today?
1: Aren't you going to do? Aren't you going to do a song about
3: a little Father's Day tribute in a little bit?
1: Parenting,
2: little man. Yeah.
1: Parenting. There's Jess Hooker.
4: Hi.
1: There's Josh Arnold.
5: Father of mine, tell me where have you been? That's a tough song on Father's Day.
1: What about Cat Stevens, Father and Son?
5: I love it.
6: I am old.
3: You are young.
6: Therefore, I hate you.
3: You have your whole life ahead of you.
6: You're so young, and I'm.
3: My God, your youth. I wanted a daughter. Look at you. You have a penis.
6: Look at you.
2: I like that.
5: It is, I like it, too.
6: I am old.
1: What?
2: Yeah.
1: There's Jeff Oskey.
7: Hello, sir.
1: There's Ace Cosby.
8: Cats in the Cradle.
5: Oh, boy.
2: Oh, yeah.
1: Yeah.
2: There's another
5: boy's all grown
2: uplifting.
5: Up, doesn't have the time,
1: doesn't
5: does he?
1: Care.
7: I listened to that song in the car with my father, and I was tearing up, and I looked over at him, and he looked me in the eye and called me a pussy. I'm
1: See, but that,
7: not making that up.
1: That builds. No, that's horrible. Yeah, he shouldn't have done it.
5: I love it.
7: I laughed so hard. It made my day.
2: Is your dad one of those guys when you meet people that worked with him or out in the wild or in the community and they're like, your dad is the sweetest, nicest guy?
7: My father, at his retirement, had gentleman after gentleman go up. He is the most patient man I've ever met. This man is a gem. He worked with me. He helped me learn my job. And me and my brother are standing up across the room. Who the hell are they talking about?
2: Yeah.
9: He couldn't stand those guys, but he was at work, so he treated them okay, and then went home and just took it out on you.
7: Oh, yeah. They all, person after person, oh, he was so patient with me. Like, who are you talking about?
1: I don't know if you guys got a chance, but Father's Day celebration, every now and then, I'll put up a picture of my father and I
2: saw that.
1: In 1976. I don't know if you caught this yesterday. But, this is not AI. This is absolutely a picture of my dad and I, and I'm 18, and he would have been, oh my gosh, 38, 37, around there.
2: Okay.
1: Yeah. And here we are sitting on a love seat, and there, I'm the one on the right. Yeah.
5: Yeah, it's awesome.
1: That's him.
5: That is a cool picture,
2: really,
5: man.
2: Cool.
1: He looks like somebody, but I can't.
9: A little Bob Seger-ish.
1: Yeah. Yeah.
2: He had that big 80s hair.
9: But a handsomer Bob Seger.
1: Yeah, and the big thick beard.
2: 70s,
9: You got his good looks.
1: Eventually, sort of, yeah. Okay, I'll take that.
2: Boy, did he always have that beard and mustache?
1: No, he was he was clean cut.
2: Because I was going to say, I recall pictures you've shown before that didn't.
1: She didn't like a beard.
2: Oh,
9: if you had to guess, who took that picture?
1: Oh, God.
2: Was this after?
1: It had to be my mom. It had to be my mom.
2: So they were still married when he looked like that.
1: No. Well, they were married, but in typical white trash fashion, they never actually went through with a divorce. They were technically still married, but they didn't live together.
2: They were together at this point.
1: No.
2: Okay.
1: They were together. They were together with someone else.
2: Gotcha.
1: But they were still married.
2: Okay.
1: Yeah.
2: I got you.
1: The white trash world. Well, you can't afford to get divorced. You know, stuff like that.
2: Or maybe there was a religious component.
1: Or maybe they were still in love. No, I'm kidding. Of course not. It was like a battle zone.
2: Aww. Your father was very handsome.
9: Yeah, good-looking dude.
2: Good-looking guy,
1: That's like one of the only pictures I have of him.
2: Don't you have one with the white T-shirt on?
4: It's like when he's in his 20s.
2: Yeah.
9: Because he had a pack of cigarettes
2: rolled up in his sleeve.
1: Oh, yeah, and I'm like 10 years old, and as my dad would say, you can't tell if I'm walking or rolling.
2: Oh,
3: well,
2: my God.
3: Oh, those things stick with a kid.
4: Real.
1: Yeah. They really do.
5: Yeah,
1: they,
5: parents don't.
2: You're right.
1: They hurt.
2: Yes.
1: They hurt.
2: They sure do.
1: Happy Father's Day. Oh.
2: What do we want to talk about? Man, there's so many. Here, we'll go to your hometown, near your hometown.
1: Okay.
2: A police robot in Ohio has been retired after less than a year on the force.
1: I would like... Oh.
9: I'm getting too old for this.
1: the Danny Glover bot.
2: This is in Dublin, Ohio. I don't know if that's anywhere close to London.
1: Outskirts of near Columbus and near London, Ohio.
2: Okay.
1: Yes, absolutely.
2: Spokesperson Robin Grace of the city ended its trial with the robot cop after it determined the robot wasn't meeting its operational needs.
1: Uh-oh.
2: Named
0: Da bot.
9: I'm on the take.
1: I'm a bent copper.
0: The device was meant to prevent crime, support police operations, enhance the city's emergency response, and provide additional support in high-traffic public places.
1: Isn't this how RoboCop started? Right?
9: Yes.
1: A little bit.
0: However,
9: Detroit got so out of hand, they needed to...
0: Its patrols did not lead to any arrests, criminal cases, or tickets. It also never identified any incidents requiring a police response during any of its patrols.
9: So it just wasn't doing its job?
1: I can spot a criminal, but I just can't bring myself to arrest him. I feel bad.
9: I have far too much empathy for the human plight.
1: Wow.
0: Yikes. Yeah, I don't...
1: Hmm.
0: I guess that we won't be seeing RoboCops for a while.
9: Well, the problem is it's not half human. That was RoboCops.
0: Right.
1: Yes.
9: You know, half human, half
0: technology.
9: This
0: might surprise you. I never saw RoboCop.
9: Mm. It's a fun movie. It is a good blast.
1: That's pretty fun.
8: Oh, yeah.
9: Yeah. Violent as anything, Christine.
0: Oh, all right. Yeah.
1: They just didn't care.
0: Yeah. Scientists say people who have never eaten bugs might be surprised at how much they like snacking on them.
1: You bet they don't. I bet they don't like it.
0: This might be why people who are coming here for the World Cup like our food so much.
1: They eat bugs?
9: Far less bugs, they claim.
0: Less bugs. A study from Portugal had participants sample both an insect protein bar, which we've done.
1: Pass.
0: Not good.
1: No.
0: And a cereal bar, while their psychological responses were recorded.
1: I couldn't get past, I'm eating a bug, and I couldn't, my mouth would automatically go.
9: Oh, in this case, did they know they were bugs?
0: I knew you were going to ask me that, and I'm going to say no, I don't know the answer for sure, but scientists expected participants to reject the insect-based product, but instead they appear to be curious about the snack, so apparently they did know it was an insect.
9: Oh, this is good. What is it?
0: And bugs. They often preferred the insect protein bar to the cereal bar.
4: Hmm.
0: Findings suggest that unfamiliar foods be judged differently after people actually experience them, and that tasting samples may play an important role in reducing hesitation around insect-based foods.
9: So it sounds like they had no idea. Okay.
1: Or that's some really awful cereal that they compared it to, right?
9: Yes.
1: Yeah, the Mueslix cereal bar. Ooh, there's a twig sticking out of this.
0: Yeah,
9: it's a pine cone.
0: This is kind of misleading because in this paragraph it sounds like they did know they were insects.
9: Oh, okay.
0: It says they appeared to be curious about the snack.
9: That tells me, hey, this is good. What is it?
4: Yeah.
0: Hmm. Maybe. I don't know. It would be great if I had all the details, but sadly, I do not.
9: Well,
0: it's not my fault. Do not hold that against me, folks.
1: All right.
8: Okay. Well, behind the scenes,
0: if you're struggling to get a date, a new survey says you might need to clean your car.
9: Oh.
0: According to the Talker research poll of 2,000 Americans conducted on behalf of...
1: I found Talker talks too much.
0: Yeah, they do talk a lot. Turtle wax.
1: Thank you, Jeff.
0: Nearly 3/4 believe that the way someone takes care of their car reflects how well they will take care of themselves.
4: Mm.
0: Hmm.
1: I used to have a filthy car with like the stereotypically fast food.
0: Right.
1: But that was in my early 20s. I came out of it.
0: I think we all outgrow that,
1: right?
0: Some people don't.
4: Some people don't.
0: 70% agreed that a messy car is an indicator of a messy personal life. 65% of respondents said a clean, well-kept car suggests someone has their life more put together. If you were going on a date, wouldn't you clean your car before you...
9: Yes.
0: Picked the person up.
1: If you're going on a date,
9: if it needed it,
1: it's like a sales call, right?
0: I mean,
1: you got to, the product is you. I believe it's in Josh's new book.
9: That's right.
1: Sell yourself,
9: sell your love.
1: Right. Be happier dating someone you deserve.
9: Right. You deserve happiness.
8: You deserve.
0: The biggest car related turnoffs included trash on the floor. Lingering bad odors.
9: I don't care for this lingering bad odor. The date's fine. Yeah. I'm having fun with you. The meal was good.
1: But now I'm starting
9: this lingering bad odor.
1: I don't know if it's the car or you.
0: Yeah. Leftover food or drinks. Cigarette smells. Well, I think you're going to know. If somebody's a smoker, their car's going to smell. Crumbs in the seats. And a full ashtray.
1: You know, sometimes, though, don't you find that there's nothing like going to a drive-thru and pulling into a spot and eating in your car.
0: Absolutely. Oh, yeah,
9: listen to the radio.
2: Shame meal. Yeah.
9: Maybe you have the windows.
2: I know exactly where I park and in front of the dumpster at the Taco Bell, and I eat by myself.
0: Why don't you drive? Eat and drive.
1: No.
2: I kind of need I need to take it all in.
1: You can enjoy it.
2: Yeah.
1: Yeah.
2: I understand if you're on the road and you need to get back on the road, but no, there's moments where I just need to be alone with my Big Bean Burrito.
7: Who's a survey by?
0: Talker Research.
9: And Turtle Wax.
1: Turtle Wax.
7: I feel like Turtle Wax was like a big thing like back in the 80s. Like yeah, we all right. waxed our... Do people still wax their cars?
0: I don't.
2: Yeah, they still sell it at like AutoZone and stuff.
7: But I feel like that was a thing. You washed your car and then you spent an hour waxing it.
0: Right.
7: And then... But I've never seen anyone waxing their car anymore.
0: People still do, but yeah.
7: All right.
1: You get the neighbor kid.
2: I think people enjoy it. I enjoy detailing the inside of my car. I don't like washing the outside of it, but I like, you know, spend a Saturday morning, get it all clean, the shop back, the whole thing. Yeah, that's fun.
0: Yeah, I do too. A guy named Anthony comes over.
2: That's awesome too.
1: I enjoy.
2: I've had that happen.
0: Sorry, Jess.
2: No, the lady that comes, she's come to our work before and detailed my car. She'll come anywhere you are.
0: Oh,
9: yeah.
1: I like the guys who come and change your oil in the driveway.
2: They do that.
1: Yeah. I like that too.
0: We had them change tires.
1: Yeah,
0: put new tires on the car
1: and windshields.
0: Mm-hmm.
7: Oh, they'll come out and put a new engine in your car in the driveway now.
1: Damn right they will.
7: Yeah, they're mobile mechanics. They'll come and do whatever you need.
1: I got a guy who comes over and goes, are you sick of your car? We can replace it. Just leave the keys in it.
9: Yeah, that you gave me his number.
1: Yeah.
9: It's been about 6 weeks, but I think I'm looking forward to getting it back.
1: Oh, yeah, no.
9: Yeah.
1: Either that or he'll bring you a nicer one. How's that?
0: All right.
9: One of my neighbors had the dog groomer come on.
0: Oh, yeah. Oh, sure. I have that.
9: And, yeah, that's a nice thing, but... Do you think we'll ever get to, and I know there are people, but a van. And
1: never leaving our homes?
9: Yeah, it's a van, and you go sit in the van, and they cut your hair. I know some people go to.
1: No, there's got to be, like, to your home.
9: There are. Barbers, rich people. Especially for, like, older people.
2: Yeah, I know that. Yeah.
9: But a company where you go into the van.
2: Yeah.
9: And there was something, I was thinking about this on the porch, funnier in my head.
2: Yeah.
10: No, that's funny.
0: What would really clean up is if you would go to like a nursing home or something and they could just wheel people into the van and get their hair done.
9: Yeah, but I think it's right. The person goes from room to room.
2: Yeah. They do manicures and pedicures at your house. You can hire a woman to come and do that.
9: Really?
10: Yeah, you can.
1: I like the van idea, though.
9: Yeah.
1: Van idea out in the driveway. You go out. Hi, how you doing?
9: I even like it in the summertime, spring, summer, fall. You're just sitting in your driveway.
2: Yes.
1: Oh, yeah.
0: They just come and cut your hair in your
9: driveway.
0: That's
9: how my mom would cut our hair.
2: That's how I would do Max.
9: The back deck. We would go on the deck.
2: Yeah. Just buzz his head. Yeah.
0: Grossest things respondents have
9: seen. She threw the hair just on under the deck, though.
0: Well, yeah.
9: So, I mean.
0: The bird use it.
9: I bet that house still. You would just see.
2: All four of you boys, just hair just everywhere.
9: Little boy hair everywhere.
0: The grossest things respondents have seen in the car of someone they were on a date with.
2: Oh.
10: Mm.
0: Used condoms.
9: That's really something.
2: Oh.
0: It gets worse.
1: Mm-mm. Worse?
0: Dead cat.
9: Come on.
0: It was in a box, but it was still a dead cat.
9: Oh. On a date.
0: Yeah. Roaches.
2: Yeah.
0: Maggots. Half-eaten hamburger under the seat, 40 old McDonald's bags. Oh, my God.
2: Uh-oh.
0: I did not do this. Boogers wiped on the seats.
2: Yes.
9: All right.
1: Days dried boogers.
10: Over.
0: Moldy gallon of milk in the passenger seat.
1: Oh, come on. Gallon.
9: Look, we're doing the story again. Yes. You know.
1: Hang on a second.
0: We are doing this
9: what's
0: tomorrow.
9: Old what's-his-face can't wait.
1: You have a gallon of milk in the passenger? Is the seatbelt on it?
0: I
9: Do you do that?
1: Wouldn't you put the seatbelt on it if you got a...
9: I have.
1: A gallon of milk in the passenger seat?
9: When I get my propane tank refilled, I buckle it up.
1: Yes.
2: You should.
9: Because I don't need a live grenade bouncing around.
1: Absolutely. That's absolutely.
0: One in four singles admitted they have cut a date short due to their cars, due to the date's car being.
2: Yeah.
1: Man.
10: That's a deal breaker.
0: Ugh.
1: Goodness gracious.
0: Yeah,
9: boogers on the seat.
0: Come on.
9: Hey, how are you?
2: That's like first impression. You know what I mean? Like you're getting in their car. This is the first time.
0: I guess you would. How would you see them? I mean,
2: see the boogers.
0: Right there.
1: Are you guys saying you never wiped your booger on the in the car underneath?
9: You know what? I am saying that.
0: I am saying.
10: I'm saying it too.
4: I know. I think it, when my kids were in the car, they were little, they would wipe them like on the back of the seat or something.
7: I just wipe my boogers on the soiled underwear I keep under my seat.
1: The kids had a word for it, the booger garden.
7: Yeah.
1: They'd start a little booger garden.
7: Oh. That's disgusting.
1: Yeah. They loved it. They used to like saying boogers.
4: Okay. Okay.
7: They loved it. Tended to it.
3: Were stopped by anyone?
1: No, I let them roam free.
0: Well, let's stop talking about boogers, shall we?
1: Yes, let's talk about nice cars, beautiful cars.
0: Yes, and everyone's talking about the FIFA World Cup. We all have World Cup fever. I don't care what Tom says. Everyone I know is talking about the World Cup.
7: You know, and we don't have to be talking about the World Cup for me not to care about what Tom says.
0: That's true. Hyundai has its eyes on
7: Where were you guys? Now I sound like a jerk.
1: Oh, yeah, you're in big trouble.
0: Hyundai has its eyes on the next generation of talent. 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
7: We don't like the way you did that copy.
0: Yeah, come on.
7: Let's even take your car.
0: Don't take my car. And they're still doing it every day.
7: You can keep reading, but nobody's going to hear you.
0: The future isn't some far-off concept. It's already here. Next starts now. Hyundai, an official partner of FIFA. Coming up, we're going to do history.
1: Yes, we are. I'm looking at it right now. All sorts of stuff. Right. 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
3: A better life with Dr. Sanjay Gupta.
4: There are lots of things you can measure to get an idea of how healthy you are at any given moment. Temperature, heart rate, blood pressure, just to name a few. But how about how healthy you will be and how long you're likely to live? According to a new study out of the University at Buffalo, two simple strength tests are pretty accurate at predicting longevity in older women. One is hand grip strength, and the other is how quickly people can stand up from a seated position without using their arms. By the way, I remember interviewing former President Jimmy Carter when he was quite old and being really impressed how he just popped out of the chair without using his arms. Not a lot of older people can actually do that. But I think the message here is that maintaining strength as you age is going to help you perform everyday activities, but also help you avoid injury and stay independent. I'm Dr. Sanjay Gupta, helping you live a better life.
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9: Hello.
8: There's Pat Godwin.
10: Hey, Chick.
8: There's Jess Hooker.
11: Hello.
8: There's Josh Arnold.
12: Hi.
8: Ace Cosby's here.
13: Hey, Chick.
8: Hey, man. There's Jeff Oskey.
14: Three on Wordle, buddy.
8: Three today. Six. And I still didn't know if it was a word or not, but it took it, and it went, phew. That's right. Wordle talk for today. Are you going to start doing Wordle, or are you just going to
13: comedically, I can't.
8: Yeah. I respect that. All right. Fair enough.
13: And, or if I do, I can't talk about it ever. You
10: know,
13: that's true.
10: Yeah. That's where I'm at with that. Yeah.
11: Really? Have you heard that the Wordle thing is like a baseline connection for people who really don't want to be close to anybody but want to have a reason to talk?
8: That's exactly
11: like,
8: right.
11: Look what I accomplished, that's but exactly it's right. Zero connection.
8: Yep.
11: It's like, I don't want to be close to you. I don't want to talk to you about your own life, but I'm going to say this because I want you to see what I accomplished.
14: Right. It's perfect.
11: Yeah,
14: I'm
11: in, it's I'm the in worst like... people do Wordle.

0: like,
1: that's right. That's right.
2: You're not wrong.
0: I'm in like four different groups where I send my results every day. I'm like, hey, yeah, how about this? Huh? Yeah. No, don't text me back. But look at this. Yeah. Oh, yeah.
3: All right.
0: Yep.
4: We have an interesting thing here where if we do something in our lives and we don't discuss it on the air, Tom particularly doesn't think we do anything.
0: Oh, I know.
4: We only do what we talk about on the air.
0: He thinks we're toy people. That's absolutely right.
3: No, he kind of just assigns one thing to each of us.
4: Right.
3: And that's who you are as a person completely. Yeah, one-dimensional right.
0: His favorite,
3: in his brain.
4: Why are you talking and not cooking?
3: Exactly. And like a listener said, like, Jess cooks well enough to not be a full-blown lesbian. Like, in Tom's brain, that is how he explains me to people.
0: His comment about someone is, what does he do all day?
3: Yeah, you that's a big
0: lot.
3: One. Yeah.
0: I hear that a lot.
4: Yeah.
0: Yeah.
4: And we
0: yeah.
4: give the people the benefit of the doubt.
0: Exactly.
3: Right.
4: That, of course, they're doing something.
3: Yes.
5: Of course.
4: Yeah.
5: It's not like something. We go home and just sit.
0: No. Okay, I do. But other than that, I mean, it's time for... Let's take a look at history, shall we? April 3rd.
4: Yes.
0: No, June 22nd, of course.
4: Oh, gosh, I was way off.
0: It's the 173rd day of 2026. Almost halfway done, Josh.
4: Oh, you're right.
0: Boy, yeah, only, 192 days left.
5: Yesterday was the summer solstice. Huh. So it's only downhill from here.
3: Oh.
0: She's right.
5: Darker every day.
0: June 22nd, 1938, a rematch between American Joe Louis and German Max Schmeling. Joe Louis knocked him out in just 2 minutes and 4 seconds to retain his heavyweight boxing title in front of 70,000 fans at New York's Yankee Stadium.
4: Wow.
0: Let's see. In 1815, I took a little trip. No. 1815, Napoleon Bonaparte.
4: I always think
0: that's funny. Bonaparte. Abdicated for the second time as Emperor of the French. Let's see, 1944, Franklin Delano Roosevelt came up with the G.I. Bill of Rights.
6: Yes, the G.I. Bill of Rights.
4: That was actual audio.
0: That was amazing. 1986, Argentine soccer great Diego Maradona scored the infamous Hand of God goal in the quarterfinals of the FIFA World Cup against England, giving Argentina a 1-0 lead before he scored again 2 minutes later to seal the 2-1 victory. And now the Hand of God is OG Ananobi putting it back for the Knicks.
5: Oh, yeah.
0: Winning that
5: That's
0: game.
5: Right.
4: Did they refer to it as that?
0: They were starting to.
4: Wow.
0: After the game. I don't know if it's going to. I don't know what. I think you have to go to like the patent office and get it. Okay, this is the new Hand of God.
4: And, oh,
5: yeah.
4: Sure.
5: Oh, and then
4: yeah.
5: they have to. Yeah.
7: Was it Franco Harris for a while? The
5: couple committees
7: reception?
5: And they've
0: no,
5: on
0: no,
5: it.
0: No, they never, never called that the Hand of God.
7: No. Okay. They should have.
4: No.
5: Well, Ace has his opinion.
0: Oh, yeah, well, yeah, it was against the Raiders. Remember that, right?
7: I do not.
0: Okay.
7: It all makes all right. sense now.
0: Oh, one of watch Josh light up. Bruce Campbell, 68 today.
4: Oh, my gosh. One of my favorites.
0: What? He's in Bubba Hotep.
4: Is Bubba right? Hotep is a very good movie.
5: Bubba Hotep?
4: Yes.
0: Where Ossie Davis is Elvis Presley. Is that right?
4: Bruce Campbell is Elvis Presley. Ossie Davis claims he's JFK.
0: That's right.
4: And they're in a nursing home together, and they have to fight a mummy.
0: That's what? Exactly
4: it's
0: right.
4: The most ridiculous premise, and it works total. It's
7: real right. mummy.
5: They fight a mummy.
4: Oh yeah,
3: a
4: yeah.
3: real mummy.
0: Mm-hmm.
3: Pat,
7: you know, a real movie mummy.
4: Yeah,
0: a movie mummy.
4: Yeah.
0: Todd Rundgren, 78 today.
4: I'm a fan. You guys
0: I like Todd?
7: Yeah. Sure. Yeah.
0: Todd is
5: I
0: good.
5: Only know one song, but boy, people love him, don't they?
7: What, banging the drum?
4: I love banging the drum
7: on the light.
0: That's my least favorite.
4: I don't want to wake.
7: We got to get you a woman.
0: No,
3: that's fine.
0: His ballads. I like his ballads. I forget the name of them. Lindsay Wagner, 77. Wasn't she the bionic woman?
5: She sure was.
0: Clyde Drexler, 64. Amy Brenneman.
5: Amy Brenneman.
0: 62. Marilyn Rice Cup, our friend.
4: I love her.
5: Oh, we love her. Yeah.
0: 55.
4: She's due to come back in.
5: Yeah. I haven't seen her in a while.
0: Why not?
5: She's been in Alaska or Upper Canada shooting that show.
0: North of North.
5: Yeah.
3: It's a really good
4: show. Doesn't she have like a marmot or something?
3: Does she really?
4: Or a Percival?
0: I think she has a golden retriever.
5: Well, she has a, he's talking about her cat.
4: Yeah.
5: Yeah, she has.
0: She does have like an 8-foot tall cat when it stretches out.
5: It's a very unique cat.
0: It looks like an ocelot.
4: Yeah.
0: Or something.
5: Mm-hmm.
0: Ocelots laugh a lot.
4: Sir Ocelot?
0: Yes. Donald Faison, 52. Dustin Johnson, 42. Let's see. What else do we have? Oh, on this date in 1970, Richard Nixon told a lie. And then he assigned an extension of the Voting Rights Act in 1965 that lowered the minimum voting age to 18.
7: And wigs.
0: And maybe one of these years, women will be allowed to vote.
5: When will that happen?
0: Wouldn't that be amazing?
5: Uh-huh. Yeah, that would be.
6: Birthdays. I say these broads get a say.
0: John Dillinger, born on this date in 1903.
7: Dillinger's dude. Only chicken, I know that song.
0: Danny Bailey. Billy Wilder, born on this date in 1906. Chris Christopherson. All the ladies love Chris.
3: Yeah. Mm-hmm.
5: Star is born.
0: Mm-hmm. Watch closely now. Are you watching me now?
5: One of my favorite impressions.
7: Such a bad song.
0: Cindy Lauper is born on this date in 1953.
4: Does she have a Vegas residency?
5: Or does she?
4: I
5: don't know. I saw her open for Cher. It was awesome once.
4: Wow.
5: Yeah, she was very good.
0: Huh. Really?
5: Yeah.
0: She, I heard she gets a bit chatty now.
5: Yeah, I heard that too at her last tour.
0: During a performance.
5: Uh-huh. Oh,
4: I like that time after time thing.
1: Was she the one that hung out with Captain Lou Albano?
5: Yes. Yeah, he was in her video. Yeah.
1: Like,
5: girls
1: why?
5: Just want to have
1: How
5: fun.
1: Did that?
4: You know, he was
1: her
4: dad. He was a good dad for that.
3: Yeah, he was her dad.
4: Yeah.
0: He played her dad.
4: What an odd.
1: Yeah.
0: But her mom played her mom.
5: Oh, was that her real mom?
0: That was a real mom.
5: Oh, I didn't know that. Oh.
0: One more thing.
7: Linda Lauper.
0: Remember Henry Hudson?
5: No. Who's Henry Hudson?
0: I don't know, but
7: brother?
0: I think he was Hudson River, probably. Right?
5: Maybe.
0: Dutch?
7: Oh, yeah, Henry Hudson.
5: When was he
4: Dutch
5: born?
4: Was Reagan.
0: No, that's the Gipper. Henry Hudson set adrift by mutineers, never to be seen again.
5: Oh.
4: Boy, how'd you like to be set adrift by mutineers?
0: Man.
5: You drifted to?
7: What river was he on?
0: Hudson River.
5: I hope he was on the Hudson.
0: He was on the Hudson River. You know, this river's named after...
4: Do you know I'm an apologist for the movie Hudson Hawk?
7: Really?
0: I've never watched it, but I have seen highlights of that. Here's the thing that...
7: The art heist.
0: That, I'm intrigued.
4: I find it entertaining.
0: All right. Danny Aiello.
4: And it's bad.
5: Hudson Hawk.
4: It was a Bruce Willis notorious
5: flop. Was he a stuntman guy? Is that
4: he was? He was he was like a... Yeah, he and Danny Aiello.
0: That's him.
4: They stole art.
5: Oh.
4: And
5: I don't think I saw it.
4: They get embroiled in a
7: Carney?
4: An alchemy scheme. It's really something.
0: Carney.
3: Do you think you guys know too many movies?
4: Yes.
3: Okay. I was wondering.
4: But if we didn't, we'd have to talk about
5: Wordle.
4: Emotions.
0: Yeah, Wordle.
3: Yes.
0: And we just sit around and remember things.
5: Yeah.
0: I don't want to do that. Let's
4: I'd have to explore
0: forward.
4: What my inner turmoil, and I'd rather just chat movies.
3: Okay. Fair enough.
0: We're going to do that off the air now. We'll be right back. We're in the O'Reilly Auto Parts Studios. This is the Bob and Tom Show.
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26: A better life with Dr. Sanjay Gupta.
27: By age 35, two-thirds of American men will experience some degree of noticeable hair loss. And by age 50, about 85% of men will have significantly thinning hair. That's according to the American Hair Loss Association. Now, one dermatologist explained that hair loss can either be genetic or it can be triggered by stress, illness, surgery, medications, major life events. No matter the cause, a lot of men, understandably, are frustrated by hair loss because it seems like a loss of control. You can take great care of your scalp by all sorts of expensive lotions and potions, but that might not matter. There are some tried and true medications that might work, like minoxidil or finasteride. But another solution is just shaving it off, and I've heard more and more how liberating this can be for a lot of guys. That's the ultimate control of their appearance. I'm Dr. Sanjay Gupta, helping you live a better life.
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8: 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We're in the O'Reilly Auto Parts Studios. Christy Lee at the news desk.
9: Hey, how's it going?
8: Okay. Good. There's Pat Godwin.
10: Hello, chick.
8: I think Pat's got a little tune.
10: Ready to go.
8: As Tom would say, a tune coming up here soon. There's Jess Hooker.
11: Hello.
8: There's Josh Arnold.
12: Ah.
8: Playing Mumbly Pig over there. What are you doing?
12: I got a pen. My spam pen.
8: Try not to stab yourself in the hand. That's what I thought.
12: I'm a fidgety guy.
11: He does that a lot. Yeah.
12: Okay. Sorry.
8: There's Ace Cosby.
13: Hello.
12: Bet you guys can't handle it.
8: There's Jeff Oske.
14: Hello.
8: Hi, Jeff. What are you doing over there? You find anything else interesting in Tom's area?
14: No.
11: He's got his Dame Edna glasses on today.
14: Oh, yeah.
11: Yeah.
9: What?
12: Oh, I like them.
9: Yeah.
12: I just noticed the pattern. Yeah.
14: And big.
8: The ones that I let you use, and I might just let you have those. Last week,
14: those were gorgeous.
8: Those are more Dame Edna.
14: Yeah, I liked them.
12: That giant shaker, is it salt or sugar?
10: That is a Splendor, right?
8: I think it's one of his substitutes.
11: Yeah, it's a substitute.
8: Sweetener.
12: Oske just snorted it.
8: Oh, my God.
14: It's equal.
12: Oske legitimately just snorted equal.
8: This has been,
14: did not.
8: This has been stepped on.
12: Did it hurt?
14: No.
8: No. Where were we? News?
9: Oh, I guess.
8: What about...
14: Do you want a little equal there, Chris?
12: Why don't we do Godwin's celebration?
9: For
8: Father's Day.
10: Is the band ready, chick? Is the band ready?
9: Father's Day.
8: Does it go with this?
10: Sugar.
8: Sure it does. Daddy.
10: Daddy. The Father's Day now.
12: Thank you for shooting.
8: Jason is mystified as to what...
9: It's a Sugar Daddy song, see? Sugar Daddy.
10: Break dating.
8: Jason is mystified as to what the background we need.
10: Oh, we need Mom Work the Farm, which is
9: Mom
10: a Father's Day tribute, a family tribute.
9: Oh.
10: Yesterday was Father's Day. Oh. I took a kernel of truth, comedically stretched it into a comedy piece.
9: Yeah.
10: I think you'll enjoy.
12: I see.
8: That's exactly right.
10: We all know about my father teaching the theater.
9: Yeah.
10: I stretched that a little bit. Mm. The roles in my family were reversed. Mom worked the farm. She worked hard every day. With a baby in one arm and one on the way. She'd plant the crops and bale the hay. Mom worked the farm while Dad taught ballet. Dad taught ballet with panache and great charm. He would plie with a man on each arm. I played catch with Mom while he soaked his sore feet. After he'd pot to do, he couldn't be a paw to me. Mom would wear those loose overalls. Daddy wore tights. Man, he had balls. Took care of himself. Worked out every day. Mom drank a beer and watched the LPGA. Mom was home when Dad passed away. His dying words were, "Dolores, I'm..." He never finished. He had to say, "Still in the closet are his clothes to this day." There were men at the funeral, impeccably dressed, well-tailored suits, perfectly pressed. The organist played YMCA when men cried loudest, "Dad's dance partner, Ray." Mom's fine. since Daddy's been gone, coaching softball and mowing the lawn. She hangs out with Leslie, her best friend since school. They both got new Harleys and rainbow tattoo.
12: Leslie.
10: When I get asked about my parents, all I can say is Mom worked the farm and Dad taught me art and ballet. I'm lost. Fashion and black goes with everything. Music, theater, show.

0: wasn't expecting laughs. I got thrown off in my own piece of work.
1: We got time for laughs. We got
0: there,
1: something
0: got
1: to do
0: a
1: here.
0: Song to finish.
2: Don't get me laughing now.
3: Boy, very nice.
1: That really happened. Live.
3: Don't Did your dad teach ballet, too?
0: No.
3: Mm. He just was he a good dancer?
0: No.
3: Really?
0: He was in one Swan Lake or something. Yeah, there's an old man. That.
2: Are you a good dancer?
0: No. And I don't enjoy it.
2: So at a wedding, you're not cutting the rug?
4: Not even
0: no.
4: a slow dance?
0: Not
1: even the hitchhike
0: no?
1: thing?
0: No, I'm myself very self-conscious.
2: I'm a master of the old soft shoe.
4: I bet you dance. You dance?
5: Oh, I dance.
4: Yeah, I know Joshy dances.
2: Yeah.
3: Chick, do you dance?
1: No, I don't dance.
4: Ace, you dance?
1: Of course.
4: Okay.
3: Of course.
5: I don't dance well, but I dance.
4: Okay.
1: Well, it's important.
3: Okay.
1: You enjoy it.
4: I think
1: you enjoy
4: yeah.
1: it.
3: Yeah.
1: yeah.
2: Do people enjoy you dancing?
5: Oh, yeah.
2: Yeah, see, that's it. That's, yeah, that's
1: You karaoke? You like karaoke?
5: No.
1: No?
5: No.
1: Huh.
5: Can't sing.
1: Well, that doesn't.
3: Well, a lot of karaoke.
4: Yeah. yeah.
3: Can't sing. That's the whole
2: yeah,
3: point.
2: Yeah, what could you get away with then? If for a guy who can't, I mean.
4: He likes a lot of hip hop. I bet there's a hip hop song you could do.
5: Yeah. Maybe back that thing up.
4: There you go.
0: You could do Blister in the Sun or something fun like that.
5: Oh, yeah. True. The Violet yeah. Femme. That's perfect.
4: Yeah.
5: Yes. I would do Violet Femme.
0: Kill. I thought I was
4: That's
0: killed.
4: Fun. Yeah.
3: And everybody sings with you. So
5: yeah.
3: It's
5: yeah, that'd be perfect.
3: Yeah.
2: I love Violet Femme.
3: Big hand,
2: yeah.
3: you know.
2: Why can't I get just one kiss? Why can't I get? Yeah, I was thinking rock
3: I
2: that.
3: Saw them in concert a couple summers ago. They were
5: Oh,
3: fun.
5: Yeah. They're mm-hmm. great. Hmm. What do you karaoke, Josh? What's your jam?
2: I like Brandy. Before I karaoke, thank you very much.
0: Loosen up.
2: I like Brandy. Bit. Is that Looking Glass?
1: Yeah. yeah.
2: And I like Sex, Marcy Playground, Sex and Candy. Oh. I'll do. And then I was sort of famous for a scream sing version of Alanis Morissette's You Oughta Know.
1: Oh,
4: that's fun.
2: Good.
4: Yeah.
2: In the theater. Loved by some, hated by most.
4: Yeah.
2: when I would do that.
5: I'm assuming you're very animated when you're singing. Like,
2: I you, sort of like how I am when I'm talking. A lot of
4: yeah.
2: I'm flitty.
1: You are flitty. I've noticed that.
4: Oh, so fun.
1: This is in Gross Point Blank. Wonderful.
6: Stratton on stuff.
1: Oh, way early. Wow.
3: You're way early. It's a long intro.
2: Oh, where's the music?

0: Your daughters know this?
1: Oh, yeah.
0: Okay. I'm hoping the youth is still picking up on violent femmes.
1: Absolutely.
0: Violent femmes.
2: Hope they're picking up on the femmes.
1: Christy Downer in.
3: Uh-oh.
1: Man falls to his death during rock concert at Madison Square Garden.
4: Oh,
0: yeah, that was
1: over
0: horrible.
1: The weekend, a 51-year-old Paul Cooker of Connecticut was attending the Goose concert with his wife when he fell from an elevated position. I am not familiar with Goose.
3: I've tried to like Goose. Really? I haven't launched
4: on
3: anything yet.
4: It's a jam band?
0: Yeah.
1: Okay, yeah, they're a jam band.
3: You know who wants me to like Goose? Spotify is shoving it
0: you know
3: down
0: why?
3: My
0: throat.
1: Are they really?
0: Kidding.
2: Because of the Elton John element, the keyboard
3: it's
2: element.
3: Unbelievable.
0: Because I'm getting it too.
3: Yes. It won't leave me alone.
1: The man was taken to a hospital where he was pronounced dead. The band said it was deeply saddened and heartbroken to learn of the tragic event that occurred. Yeah, it was really sad.
4: And I hope he was having the time of his life.
3: Yeah.
0: What do you think?
1: He was standing on an elevated. Yeah, maybe he was just
0: what
1: dancing.
0: What attempted and comedy would Tom try to do with this?
1: Yeah,
4: that's a fun game of what horrible joke is he going to do?
1: That's kind of what I was wondering. Why would I do this story? But
4: that's awful. There's no good joke there.
0: He had something.
4: Goose?
5: Yeah. Probably some goose and gander joke of some sort.
3: Well,
4: or getting goose.
0: No, he playing drop goose.
3: He just something. Top Gun. I think
0: Top Gun.
4: Oh, a Top Gun reference? You think? Okay.
1: Goose.
3: I think all will be revealed tomorrow morning.
0: Yes.
1: French officials have banned alcohol at music festivals amid a heat wave. According to the BBC, temperatures in parts of the country have reached over 100 degrees Fahrenheit.
0: Oh, is it summer?
1: Some areas, well, that's really high for Europe. That's
0: well, they need
1: high.
0: To have a summer.
3: Oh, warm. And now here's
1: the office of the Prime Minister, Sebastian Lecornu. I have no idea if that's how he says his name, but it sounds good.
3: Is it Macron?
1: Lecornu.
3: Oh,
1: he said all events organized by the state have been ordered not to serve alcohol, to preserve emergency and health care services, and allow medical staff to focus on caring for the most vulnerable. The alcohol ban coincides with the annual Fête de la Musique, a national music festival that draws millions to the streets across France.
4: Oh, you're doing it backwards. There's got to be more booze.
0: Yeah. Do it Woodstock 99 style.
4: Yeah.
0: More booze and make it cheaper than water.
3: Yeah. And give everyone candles. Go. Yeah.
1: Yikes.
0: I wonder who's performing at that French.
1: I don't know who.
0: I don't
1: know the line.
4: Celine Dion.
3: She's
1: back.
3: She's French.
4: She's
3: knows French talk. Right?
4: She's so funny.
0: Wait, is her voice is good and everything?
1: Yeah, she says she's going to tour again. I don't know. She might do a residency in Vegas. I don't know. But I know she is.
0: She has a killer voice.
3: She had the humidifier when she was in Vegas, that turned it, to keep her voice.
0: That Titanic song, it's easy to take for granted.
4: Yeah.
0: That thing was amazing.
2: Tearjerker, yeah.
0: And then after you'd see the movie, and then that song would come on the radio, and all the emotions would flood back.
1: Yeah.
0: Oh. My gosh.
3: I heard it once, and that was it for me.
4: Really?
1: Speaking of movies,
0: You're a robot.
3: I'm unfeeling. You know that.
1: Toy Story 5 debuted with $160 million in domestic ticket sales, easily setting a new franchise record and notches the biggest opening weekend of the year.
3: Woody can get a new hat.
1: Yes, he can. Toy Story 4 opened in 2019 at $120 million. And I think it's the most money made over the weekend since 2019 before COVID. For the box office. So it's good news for theater owners, which is exciting.
0: I enjoyed it.
1: Steven Spielberg's Disclosure Day slipped to second place with $17 million in its second weekend.
0: I enjoyed that too.
1: So you saw Toy Story 5 already?
0: Mm-hmm. Yeah. It's good.
4: Yeah, I did too. Yeah. I told them at the break, I ate so much popcorn, I made myself sick. It was so good. And I went back and reloaded butter twice.
1: Ooh.
0: Oh, that'll make sense.
5: That's why your tummy hurts.
0: Come on.
1: Especially since that's not butter.
4: I don't know what it is, but God, it's good.
0: It's better than butter.
3: You get two cups and then fill one cup with butter and then put butter in and go into the theater.
4: Oh, that's smart.
6: That way you don't have to get off.
4: That's what I should.
0: I know this is divisive, but I find the fake butter to be better tasting than the real butter.
3: For what it is, I don't think I could. Have real butter.
4: It's a part of the movie experience. Yep. You have to have the fake butter at the movie theater. Mm-hmm. Like that's how it goes. Yeah,
0: butter flavored toppings at the bottles.
4: Yes,
0: and I had my fair share.
4: Did you ever put it on anything else?
0: No.
4: No? Okay.
0: That's interesting.
4: I would have dipped like a soft pretzel in it.
0: Soft pretzel does seem to be the go-to at a movie theater because it's available.
4: Yeah, what else could you?
5: Did you ever just shoot a pump directly into your mouth?
0: No. Oh, no. God. I think it's because I...
3: What about the cheese from the nachos?
1: My goodness gracious.
0: No, I didn't do that either.
3: I would.
4: Is there butter schnapps? Was it just butter flavored
1: butterscotch?
4: Schnapps?
1: Yes,
0: butterscotch. Definitely butterscotch.
4: Yeah, but not just butter flavored schnapps. I might work on that.
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15: A better life with Dr. Sanjay Gupta. There are lots of things you can measure to get an idea of how healthy you are at any given moment. Temperature, heart rate, blood pressure, just to name a few. But how about how healthy you will be and how long you're likely to live? According to a new study out of the University at Buffalo, two simple strength tests are pretty accurate at predicting longevity in older women. One is hand grip strength, and the other is how quickly people can stand up from a seated position without using their arms. By the way, I remember interviewing former President Jimmy Carter when he was quite old and being really impressed how he just popped out of the chair without using his arms. Not a lot of older people can actually do that. But I think the message here is that maintaining strength as you age is going to help you perform everyday activities, but also help you avoid injury and stay independent. I'm Dr. Sanjay Gupta, helping you live a better life.
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4: Hi.
3: Pat Godwin.
5: Hello.
3: In his martini t-shirt, sweatshirt.
5: Yeah.
3: Yep.
5: Cocktail.
6: Button down.
3: Button down, short sleeve. There's
4: some wine on there.
3: Jess Orker.
6: Hello.
3: There's Josh Arnold, was it?
7: Hi. It is Arnold.
3: There's Ace Cosby. Hello. I'm Chick McGee. Hello, Jeff Hoskey.
7: Hey, Chick.
3: Man, we need to take a walk around Tom's area. I really think we're wasting an opportunity.
6: No.
7: Anything really wild over there?
3: Remember, I love that. Tell me about this, Tom. We don't do that new feature too often enough.
7: You know,
3: I know how he gets.
6: He didn't like me.
7: Honestly, I think it was he didn't like me being near him.
5: Behind him, yeah.
2: No, of course he didn't.
3: I put my...
2: And you touched his stuff.
7: Oh, yeah, everything he hates.
3: You guys know this. We all get cold in the studio for some reason at this time of day every day. So I started putting a sweater on, and he comes over and he goes, "Are you cold?" And I go, "Yeah." And I reached out and tried to have him touch my hand. And he recoiled like it was a cobra.
7: Yeah. Mm-hmm.
3: It was fascinating.
7: You know how, like, most people buy a pack of gum?
6: Mm-hmm. Yeah.
7: Our boss buys the, and you know how they have the display at your gas station?
2: Yeah. Right.
7: He gets the entire display, apparently.
2: Of course.
7: And buys every pack within the display.
8: He orders like he's stocking the snack bar at a Little League field.
6: Yes.
3: Yep.
6: Everything.
3: I would give anything to check out his subscribe and save.
2: Yeah.
3: I don't think he knows how to do that. He probably does.
8: But somehow he's accidentally done it with certain things, because remember he was... It arrives every month, and I only ordered it once.
3: I had 19,000
6: light bulbs. It was something like shoe polish.
8: Yeah,
6: it was the worst thing that he could. It really was. Yeah. And we have so many spoons because he was trying to find the right depth of spoon for his cereal combination. So now we have thousands of spoons, all different kinds, because he couldn't get the right...
2: finally find one?
6: He did, wonderful. But then he forgets which one it is, and then he orders the other ones. Oh, and then we have so many spoons.
3: So
6: I need to go to a soup kitchen.
3: So great.
6: I need to drop them off.
3: Something.
2: There's a new study out there. The first ever 3D map of the ladies' pleasure button has finally been drawn.
3: A 3D map?
2: It's taken 3 decades for researchers to finally find out how things work for women.
7: So it's the nerves are that complicated?
2: The nerves are a lot more... vast than they thought.
7: How about that?
2: The male penis, of course, and their nerve network was done in 1998. But it's taken 30 years almost for the woman's.
7: Well, do you want it done right or do you want it done fast?
2: Well, I don't think the guys cared.
3: What is that? Is that?
7: Well, then they're not real men, are they?
3: Is that a joke? I don't know. I want it done right. That sounds like the end of a joke.
2: Yes.
7: Okay. I'm good at that. Sometimes I'll say things and people often go, "Was that a joke?"
3: I want it. If you tell me it was a joke, I'll laugh.
7: Yeah, from
2: the New York Post, considered one of the least studied organs in the human body. Can I say clitoris?
3: Clitoris?
7: You can say clitoris in a doctor's office, sure.
2: Has long been shrouded in cultural taboos.
3: You know, shrouded, that's the problem.
2: Uh-huh, which has it's hindered research into the pleasure center for females. Despite the references dating back a long time ago, they have found out that it's a rather complex organ rather than the pea-sized nub many thought it was.
7: I don't like pea-sized nub.
6: I feel like there's a thousand other ways we could have said that.
2: Yeah. I didn't write this. I'm reading it.
6: Right. Yeah.
2: Yeah. Yeah.
3: I think pea-sized nub brings it home.
6: Pea-sized? I don't think that's right.
7: Well, they vary, don't they?
6: Yeah, I guess they would.
3: Oh, yeah.
7: Some are snow peas.
3: There are guys who, the bigger the better on that nub.
7: Yes, there are.
2: The scans revealed that the main sensory nerve running to the clitoris doesn't simply taper off, as older anatomical models suggested.
7: It goes all the way up to the nose.
2: It splits into several branches, forming a tree-like network inside and around the pleasure organ. So it's a lot more complicated, of
3: Christy
2: course.
3: Christy said
2: it is.
3: Clitoris
2: women.
3: As if she'd stepped in something.
2: Well, I'm afraid.
8: She's shy. She's yeah.
2: I'm afraid
8: nice
2: I'm going to be in trouble.
8: She's
2: for
8: chased.
2: Saying that.
8: That's what she is.
2: Yeah, right.
3: Still, you reclaimed your virginity, didn't you?
2: Oh, yes. I had it recreated.
3: Isn't that nice?
2: Yeah, hymen reconstruction.
8: Christy, you are absolutely chased. Guys are chasing you everywhere.
2: Oh. Yeah, so this could be very. The findings could be very significant for pelvic operations.
6: Oh,
2: or
6: okay.
2: People that.
3: Oh, Christy, you.
2: Yes.
3: You think us being guys, we care about that.
2: Yeah, I know. Yeah. That's why it took 30 years yeah. before it
6: that's
2: was
6: wild.
2: Done.
8: Real men care, ladies.
7: Yeah,
8: people
7: well,
8: care
7: just for the record, women are doctors too. You could have done the research.
2: Well, I'm not a doctor.
8: Well, he's saying.
7: I'm saying the feet. You're waiting for us men.
6: I don't.
7: Why
6: think
7: don't
6: it,
7: you get on it, ladies?
6: I think it wasn't funded until now.
8: Yeah. Oh,
3: I thought you were going to say it wasn't fun.
2: It wasn't fun. No, we had a long time. We couldn't find it either.
3: Yeah. I have an amazing email from our listeners.
2: I love it.
3: This is from Ron Gibbons.
2: Okay, Ron.
3: All right. A longtime VIP listener, first-time emailer. My father, Ron Gibbons, turns 99 today.
8: Wow.
3: He is Lowe's oldest employee and still drives to work.
2: Aww.
8: That's great.
3: He was featured on NBC Nightly News for Lowe's. You want to see him? Google Lowe's oldest employee. Also, he is Billy F. Gibbons of ZZ Top's first cousin.
2: Aww.
8: How about that?
2: Look at that.
3: How about this for a letter?
2: Yeah.
3: Have a great Monday. We can't wish him a happy birthday. We can't. No, Ron Gibbons, it's his birthday and happy birthday, but we can't do
8: it's
3: that.
8: Technically illegal, I believe.
3: Right. Yeah. When then we'd have to.
2: Well, then we start doing everybody's yeah. and it just takes up all the time.
8: No, we get fined every time we say happy birthday
2: it's
8: to
2: a
8: that
2: bad
8: guy.
2: Deal.
6: I didn't know that.
3: And how did you miss the story, Christy? Today's National Onion Ring Day.
2: Oh, I had man. National Kissing Day.
7: Oh, that's, speaking of
8: what
7: that.
8: An odd mix.
6: Yeah. Yeah.
7: Both. We got a letter about that from Dave. Says, hey, crazy crew, you were talking about French kissing.
8: Yeah.
7: I wondered if Christy ever Australian kissed a girl.
2: I don't know what that means.
7: It's oh. the same as French kissing. You use your tongue. You just do it down under.
2: Oh.
7: That's God, from Dave.
2: Yeah. No, sorry, Dave.
8: So Dave. The answer's no there?
2: No.
7: Sorry, Dave. Have you kissed a girl, Jess? Have you made out? Have you tongue
6: I've not
7: French?
6: Tongue. No, I've not. I've not made out with a girl. No.
7: No French kissing.
6: No, sorry.
2: I'm
6: no.
2: more lesbian than you.
3: There's still time.
8: Boy.
6: What?
8: I saw that movie on Lifetime over the weekend. I'm more lesbian than you. Starring
3: Christy. Starring Helen Hunt. And I've always thought that. But,
8: I can see why, yeah.
6: Sorry to disappoint. There are some female listeners that are like, hey, when you're ready to
2: I'm sure.
6: To go, I'm ready. And I'm like, all right.
3: You never know.
6: You never know.
8: We had a gay listener doubt that I had gay friends because I guess because sometimes I make jokes or whatever, but I have a lot of gay friends.
3: No, you don't.
8: I have one gay friend. This is where you say, no, you don't.
3: No, you don't.
8: I saw a movie with a gay guy.
3: Wrong.
6: I think
3: wrong.
6: Your range of jokes. Like, kind of paints you in a corner that you're not. I've got to be honest with you. Like, people think a lot of things about you based on emails. Yeah, and I promise that Josh is joking 99% of the time. Yes.
5: That 1%.
7: Though he does agree that teachers are overpaid.
6: Oh,
7: you do believe
6: that.
7: That
6: is true.
8: Oh, I've never had a teacher get mad at me for that joke.
6: No, they love it.
3: Josh angers America.
8: Because they know that I'm clearly
2: of
8: joking.
2: Course you're right. Kidding. Course.
8: And if you don't get it, listen to something else. You think I give up?
2: Well.
3: Well.
2: Authorities say a driver in Florida who crashed on a highway attempted to steal the medical helicopter that was flown in to help victims in the other car.
3: What?
2: Yeah.
3: This might be the perfect crime.
2: Riley Farrar was traveling on I-75 when he lost control of his pickup, veered off the road, hit another vehicle. A medical transport helicopter was called to the scene for two people who suffered injuries in the crash. The first responders, while they were preparing patients for transport, said the suspect tried to steal the helicopter, climbed in apparently, tried to hit some controls, but he was not successful and was arrested.
8: Tried to just yeah. hit some controls.
2: Yeah.
7: It was a manual, so he couldn't drive it.
3: You can't just...
2: You can't jump in a helicopter and fly it.
7: No!
6: What is a helicopter steering wheel like? Is it like a plane?
2: It's a...
3: I'm going to say it's a joystick.
2: Joystick.
3: Is it a yoke?
2: Yeah, like a yoke.
8: What do they call that, a yoke?
2: Yolk.
3: What's in the center of an egg?
2: Is that a yolk?
3: Yolk.
8: That's a yolk.
3: I went to high school with a kid who was a pilot in Vietnam, and he became a traffic helicopter pilot, and he said flying a helicopter is like balancing a ball on a ball.
8: And that was Magnum PI.
3: And that was, no, that was TC. That,
8: I know, but I'm saying that wasn't your real life.
3: No, it wasn't at all.
8: You were watching Magnum PI.
3: I think you might be right on that.
6: We know we are.
8: Man, that's amazing.
2: Yeah, that's crazy. That's, oof. Well, you've got to be thinking, how are you thinking you're going to get out of that? My God. Speaking of that, I saw Maternal Instinct. Thanks, Chick.
3: How about that?
6: How bad was it?
3: I told you.
6: Was it so bad?
3: I told you.
2: So bad.
3: The daughter, what daughter wanted to watch it. And
2: yeah,
3: it
2: my daughter,
3: it,
2: my daughter Ava and I were watching it, and we both looked at each other at one point and went, whoa, we didn't know it was going to go.
8: Is it a documentary?
6: Yes.
3: Yes.
6: And I don't know the... Can you give a premise without giving it away?
8: Is it like a true crime?
4: Well, it opens up with sort of...
3: Yeah.
6: Oh, it does?
3: Yeah. This lady...
2: Fakes a pregnancy.
6: Attention
3: seeks. Yeah.
6: Okay.
2: She's an attention seeker.
3: Right.
2: She has some psychotic issues, I believe.
6: Oh, okay.
3: And has a friend who is pregnant at the same time she's fake pregnant.
6: Yeah.
3: And,
6: oh, no.
2: Yeah.
8: Why would you guys watch Unhappiness and stuff?
2: That's a great question. I don't know why we
3: feel
2: watched it.
3: You feel better about yourself. I don't know what.
2: Why does everybody watch those true crime documentaries? Yeah. They're taking over.
8: I get uncomfortable with
3: that's
8: it.
3: What's nuts.
6: I don't like
3: have
6: it.
3: You seen like 194 million people have watched Maternal Instinct?
2: Yeah. It was like number one.
3: Yeah.
2: On Netflix.
3: It's nuts.
2: And that Crash one is just
4: it's also disturbing.
3: Same thing.
2: Yeah. So disturbing.
8: And this is where my, I have the opposite of FOMO where it kicks in.
2: Like
8: where I have no interest in watching what everybody's watching.
3: Oh, really?
8: I know.
3: You're Mr.
8: It's not a great quality.
3: Why don't you, would you care to go over why I watched Tiger King?
8: You know, I did watch Tiger King.
3: Uh-huh. And why did I watch it?
6: Yeah,
8: I think because we were all stuck inside.
3: Because you told me to watch it.
8: We were all stuck inside.
6: Yeah.
3: That's true.
8: But I watched Tiger King like the day it came out, not knowing anything.
3: Oh, so it's okay if you watched the premiere of a nut show? Is
4: then
3: that
4: you
3: right?
4: found out he wasn't singing. You found out stuff as you went along. You
3: know? Oh, yeah, that's right.
4: Remember?
3: Yeah. He seemed like an okay guy.
6: Is he still alive?
8: In prison?
2: Yeah, he's in prison.
6: Oh, he's in prison.
8: But I believe he's married.
6: He married one of the guys in prison.
3: Yeah.
8: He did?
6: Yeah.
8: Mm-hmm. I knew he got married.
4: He's the queen of Block C.
6: Do you get to live together if you get married in jail like
3: I'm
6: that?
3: Pretty sure, yeah. And they give you a house cell.
2: No, what a house cell,
4: a little
2: really.
4: Kitchen in there.
8: The warden gets prima nocta.
3: With his glass ring. All
2: right. Anybody watching House of the Dragons? Game of Thrones?
3: I love Game of Thrones, but I'm not
6: I love those
3: there
6: two
3: yet.
6: Women that are the leads. I don't watch it, but I love them.
2: Apparently, a season started yesterday on HBO.
8: Season three.
2: Season
8: three. Okay.
2: Yeah.
3: Just, I don't like it when I'm going through this with Star City. I like it, but there's a new episode every week. I don't care for it. We're in 2000. The whole
2: Dump
3: series.
2: Them all.
3: Drop it.
2: Yeah.
3: Dump the whole series. Don't tease me.
6: You don't
3: like this.
6: Anticipation?
3: No. I hate it because.
2: You want instant gratification?
4: Yes. Drop them all now.
3: Drop them all.
6: Brat.
8: Yes. Brats.
4: You like the cliffhangers and waiting for every week?
8: You guys know
4: like the old Batman?
8: I don't
3: same
8: watch
3: time.
8: Shows.
3: Same
8: I don't. I
3: channel.
8: Just don't.
9: Yeah. I watch high quality cinema.
4: I read books and
8: it's
4: I write,
8: all prestige
4: I
8: cinema.
4: I go to the theater with the cell phones.
6: Well, couldn't you just wait until they all came out and then watch them at the end?
3: Yes, but then I'm behind.
2: Everybody's talking about it.
7: Yeah, then you get too many spoilers.
6: Yeah.
3: And then I go to these cocktail parties and I'm like, what are you watching? I don't know what to say.
8: The world is, I watch this show. So
3: the world is a ghetto. Okay, go ahead.
8: So that I can post about it.
6: Oh.
8: And I have to post something, so maybe I'll watch a show.
6: Ugh.
8: I don't like the world today.
3: Okay. Do you think cinemas, buildings, where they go to watch a movie, they'll go away?
8: No, I don't think they'll ever truly
3: honestly?
8: Go away. Yeah,
3: okay.
8: Honestly, yeah.
6: Okay. Yeah, Friday night, it was almost full.
3: No kidding.
6: For Toy Story 5. Yeah, it made me happy.
8: Yeah.
6: I was glad. Yeah.
2: I'm sure it's good. Yeah, Toy Story 5. There'll be Odyssey will bring people back to the theater. That's a big one. Spider-Man. Yeah. It's a big summer. Minions. A lot of kids.
3: Oh, Minions. Oh. Minions is so good.
4: What a franchise.
3: I could watch every movie back to back to back on Minions.
4: They're so cute.
3: You
4: know
3: what it is? No. Comedy. That's what Minions is. So
7: it is. It's
6: did you see the interview with the guy that invented Minions?
10: Dibby-dee-doo.
6: And he said that they're all men because women would never be that stupid. Like, he's always seen them as all men.
7: Really? All Minions are men?
6: Yes, all Minions are men.
10: Banana.
6: Yeah.
7: Oh, gosh. I mean, does it get funnier than that?
3: Man, I laugh just thinking about it.
6: I don't know if you wrecked it for me or if it was already on my nerves, but I can't watch them now. I hate it. I hate it so much.
7: They are. Yeah. It's nothing.
3: It's the exact opposite. I really do love the Penguins of Madagascar. I love those guys. But
7: yeah, I do too. Yeah.
3: I can't stand Minions.
7: And I like Gru. Yeah. And I like the other character, but the Minions, they're just not for me, guys.
2: Not for you, huh?
7: No.
2: Fair enough.
7: Never
2: fair enough.
7: Once laughed at them. I want to see them exterminated.
3: Round them up.
2: On a much happier note.
3: Yes.
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1: Few people now have asked me about a TikTok trend that they've come across. It's called 75 Hard. The challenge was created by entrepreneur and author Andy Frisella, who calls it a, quote, transformative mental toughness program and an Ironman for your brain. So here's what it entails. Eat a structured diet with no alcohol, drink a gallon of water, read 10 pages of nonfiction, take a progress photo, and complete 2 45-minute workouts, one of them outdoors, every day for 75 days. Quite a challenge. We asked CNN fitness contributor Dana Santis about this, who reminded us that sustainable fitness isn't about punishment or proving discipline through extremes. It's about building habits that integrate into your lifestyle in a way that feels supportive and repeatable. If you ask me, that's going to be the key to long-term success. I'm Dr. Sanjay Gupta, helping you live a better life.
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13: 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We're in the O'Reilly Auto Parts studio. Christy Lee at the news desk.
14: Hello.
13: There's Pat Godwin.
15: Hey, chick.
13: He's fiddling with something over there.
15: Oh, it's just an email.
13: Well,
15: it's a quickie.
13: Do share.
15: Dear knuckleheads and sweet, sweet Christy Lee. And my favorite, Pat Godwin. That's
13: not it. No, that's not in there.
15: There are 50 million Americans paying for gym memberships, and they never go to the gym.
16: 50 million.
17: That's insane.
14: Wow. I did that once. I bought a gym membership for a year and never went in.
13: That seemed never went.
14: Never.
13: See, I've been, but it's been a while.
14: Yeah. It was one of those 24-hour places. You had the fob. You could go whenever you wanted.
13: See, that's what
14: I mean. In my head, that was a great idea. In reality, no.
13: Early in the morning, man, that would really scratch me where I itch. There's Jess Hooker.
18: Hi.
13: Hello. There's, I said, Anthony. I wanted to say, here's Anthony Kiedis. I don't know why. What's
19: that,
13: wrong,
19: my friend,
13: with me?
19: Is
15: you
19: what
15: think
19: we
15: she's red hot?
19: A stroke.
13: I'm smelling almonds. Yeah. That's Josh Arnold.
19: And I, with a segment coming up, a new

0: segment we're going to start on this show that all of us can take part in whenever you want.
1: Okay.
0: You guys know me. I don't like to accentuate the negative. I want to accentuate the positive mostly.
1: Right. Uh-huh.
0: But this segment is called Things That Should Be Better Than They Are.
1: Oh, okay.
2: There's Ace Cosby. Hello. I'm Chick. Jeff Oskey, hello.
3: Hello, sir.
0: In my opinion.
2: Back to Josh.
0: This is something that should be better than it is.
2: All right.
0: Okay. A blondie. Meaning the brownie that is actually sort of...
2: Okay.
1: More like a chocolate chip cookie.
0: It should be better than it is.
1: A heavy chocolate chip
0: cookie. Why doesn't the blondie work?
1: I don't know.
4: It might be the name.
0: I don't know, really.
4: You don't think so? I don't like the name.
0: You don't? Blondie. Well, you're a brunette.
4: No, but it's not that. It's just like it sounds bland.
5: Blonde.
0: Oh, it's too close to bland?
4: Yeah. Blonde, bland.
1: Mm.
0: So is the blondie just in need of a rename?
2: What about Logan?
0: Hey, I brought some Logans.
5: Logan.
4: I would expect like a...
2: What's the difference between a Logan and a blondie? It's about the same thing, isn't it?
1: What's a Logan? Well,
0: nobody knows what a blondie.
1: I don't know what the hell you're talking about.
2: Logan is like a brownie type cake.
1: Never heard of it.
4: What? You're making it up.
2: Nope, not at all.
4: The stroke is still going.
0: You know, Chick's good at this. The world knows about something, and for some reason, we don't, and he tells us about it, and we all doubt him and doubt him and doubt him.
2: Go ahead, search
4: Logan.
2: Somebody
4: look it up.
2: You know what? First... Search Logan. Second, kiss my ass. How about that?
4: Is it a name brand?
1: Logan is a film.
6: I'm still stuck on Blondie. I never heard
2: Logan
6: of Blondie.
2: Logan is a pastry. It's a name for a pastry.
4: It's just
2: as common as scone.
0: So a Blondie is essentially, it's a brownie, but it's almost like it's cookie dough.
6: Oh, vanilla-ish?
0: Yeah, vanilla-ish as opposed to.
4: Yeah, it's
0: and sometimes they're mixed.
4: Yeah.
2: Go ahead, Christy. Tell me how I am.
1: I'm not finding a Logan yet.
4: Was there a cookie shop called Blondie's?
1: No, Logan Pastry Locations. It's a.
3: There was a horrible cartoon in the Sunday paper called Blondie.
4: I liked it. I'm sorry.
3: Oh, okay.
4: I did.
2: You did?
4: Yeah. I don't know why.
0: I did too. I used to.
1: Okay.
2: I might have made Logan up.
1: There
2: was a pizza place we used to go to all the time that had Logan's.
4: That could have been named after the owner's kid or something.
2: His kid was named Logan.
1: No,
0: how many times do
1: we
0: have to tell you, Chick? Your memories.
4: Dude.
2: They're not happening to me. I'm watching movies.
4: So close to dementia, it's crazy. Yeah.
1: Logan's makes a fantastic, friendly name for a brownie, especially if it's a dense, fudgy, and slightly rustic treat.
2: Boom.
1: Usually it's regional. There's the Loganberry Fudge. There's the Lumberjack's Logan. There's the Indiana Logan.
2: What?
1: Yes.
2: The Lumberjack Logan sounds like a sex move.
0: Oh, boy.
6: Dense fudgy.
0: Oh, boy. Sounds like a band at Coachella.
2: Or is it a horse? A
6: porno.
2: The Kentucky Derby.
0: Or is it a hack?
1: Other chocolatey name ideas if you're trying to name something.
2: Oh, hey. Okay.
1: The Fudgy Malone.
0: Fudgy Malone, I've heard.
1: Coco Nutty Crunch. The Big Chunkster. Mocha Mallow. I guess these are our names for a brownie if you're making your own.
2: Everybody tomorrow morning, without saying anything to Tom, just start calling me the Big Chunkster and see what happens.
0: You?
2: Okay. Just see what happens.
1: The Big Chunkster.
0: Oh, do you think we convince him we've always called you that?
6: And remember, you told us to say that tomorrow.
4: You need to gauge his mood before you start this.
7: Yeah. Gauge his mood. He's a moody prick. You know how he is.
0: Yes, I'm with you, Chick. Don't tell us what our moods are.
2: Yes, and I know I'm always awful. Sure,
0: and so do I. Yeah. But I don't want to hear about it.
2: I just don't care.
1: I thought we were accentuating the positive.
0: I'll accentuate you.
4: Does it have to just be a food item, or can it be anything?
0: No, it can be anything.
4: Okay.
0: Things that should be better than they are.
4: Okay.
3: Plane travel.
0: Okay,
3: it should be better than it is.
0: In what respect?
2: No one calls it plane travel.
1: He's sitting in the seat. It's happening.
3: Yeah, I'm sorry.
2: Plane flight travel.
3: I think they could have one chair per aisle. They could make it better. Like, it seems like
0: a couple more inches per person.
3: Yeah.
0: Like, leg room and stuff. Not width.
4: Okay.
0: I don't need it.
2: I don't want it.
4: I'm going to have to think about this.
0: Anytime it pops into your head. It's just a segment
1: called... that should be better than it is.
0: Yeah, just anytime. You're going, you know what? That should be a little better.
2: Steven Spielberg movies.
4: Oh,
1: did you see the new one?
2: No, I didn't. But all of them should be better than what they are.
0: All of them?
2: All of them. including Schindler's List.
6: Oh, no.
2: I know. I'm in the minority. I know.
0: I mean, well, granted, it doesn't have the watchability that you might
6: the
0: want.
6: The laughs that he has.
0: It's not one I just pop in.
2: I don't think there's not a Steven Spielberg in my top 50.
0: That's silly.
2: Okay. E.T.?
0: Jaws?
6: Top 50.
4: Jaws.
2: The shark is the opens encounters? Its mouth and it looks plastic.
0: Minority Report?
2: Never. I like
6: that. That is good.
0: Hook?
2: 51. The fabulous Julia Roberts says Tinkerbell.
1: Way too tall for Tinkerbell.
6: Bad guess.
1: Yeah.
2: And Tinkerbell had a nice feminine mouth. Not that longshoreman gaping silent.
0: I like that. Yeah, I like that gape.
2: Julia
0: Roberts says. Yeah. I want a mouth I can fit my knee into. Just how I, hey, that's all what
2: right. I just hope he doesn't hear any of this because it's not going to go well.
1: Yeah, we'll hear about it tomorrow.
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0: Well, we sure hope all the dads out there had a wonderful Father's Day.
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19: For years, we've been talking about both the positive and negative effects of being on social media. And I would say, by and large, for older adults, social media is net positive. Not all positive, but net positive. Helps them keep in touch with friends and stay social. But for younger people, social media use, especially heavy use, tends to be net negative. In fact, according to this year's World Happiness Report, youth who use social media more than 5 hours a day reported a lower level of well-being. And researchers who study this sort of thing found that many teens wish these platforms didn't even exist and yet they can't seem to stop using them. Experts we talked to largely suggested two things. Ideally, along with your friend group, take some time offline. Also, try to recurate your algorithm so it shows you posts that'll make you feel good. I'm Dr. Sanjay Gupta, helping you live a better life.
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8: A colleague of mine went to a meeting of the primetime seniors the other week. 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It's not just something to keep older folks busy. It helps to keep their bodies in shape and their brains sharp. 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
5: There are lots of things you can measure to get an idea of how healthy you are at any given moment. Temperature, heart rate, blood pressure, just to name a few. But how about how healthy you will be and how long you're likely to live? According to a new study out of the University at Buffalo, two simple strength tests are pretty accurate at predicting longevity in older women. One is hand grip strength, and the other is how quickly people can stand up from a seated position without using their arms. By the way, I remember interviewing former President Jimmy Carter when he was quite old and being really impressed how he just popped out of the chair without using his arms. Not a lot of older people can actually do that. But I think the message here is that maintaining strength as you age is going to help you perform everyday activities, but also help you avoid injury and stay independent. I'm Dr. Sanjay Gupta, helping you live a better life.
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11: Few people now have asked me about a TikTok trend that they've come across. It's called 75 Hard. The challenge was created by entrepreneur and author Andy Frisella, who calls it a, quote, transformative mental toughness program and an Ironman for your brain. So here's what it entails. Eat a structured diet with no alcohol, drink a gallon of water, read 10 pages of nonfiction, take a progress photo, and complete two 45-minute workouts, one of them outdoors, every day, for 75 days. Quite a challenge. We asked CNN fitness contributor Dana Santis about this, who reminded us that sustainable fitness isn't about punishment or proving discipline through extremes. It's about building habits that integrate into your lifestyle in a way that feels supportive and repeatable. If you ask me, that's going to be the key to long-term success. I'm Dr. Sanjay Gupta, helping you live a better life.

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8: Osteoporosis affects millions of people in the United States and around the world. It's a disease that basically causes someone's bones to become weak, brittle, and porous, which can increase their risk of fractures. Now, the good news here is there are things you can do other than, or in addition to, taking medications to prevent fractures before it's too late. One is to up your intake of calcium and vitamin D. You also want to eat more protein. One functional medicine dietitian told us that that helps build muscle, and if you're building muscle strength, then you are also building bone strength. You want to be mindful of your workouts. The best ways to build bone density, one therapist told us, are going to be resistance exercises like lifting weights, and also exercises that make your bones take a bit of an impact, such as jumping or even running, just loading the bones a little bit more. I'm Dr. Sanjay Gupta, helping you live a better life.
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I'll tell you how in two songs. Tesla's one of them.

I'm not sure how much longer we have to grab those $99 four-packs of lawn tickets for select Live Nation shows this summer. Lots of shows at Morton Amphitheater over in KC. Apply to Live Nation's Summer of Live. I hinted about Tesla a couple songs ago. They're opening for Motley Crue September 8th. That's one of those shows. John Mellencamp, July 13th at Morton Amphitheater, is another. Hurts So Good on V100.

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17: 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Ask them how the posts in their feed make them feel. These apps are built to be addictive, so kids, all of us in fact, will keep coming back for more, even when we are made to feel worse. It's bizarre. You might need to help your son or daughter reset their algorithm by unfollowing certain accounts and following or interacting with more positive ones. They might need suggestions of other healthier things to do, or to see you leading the way by example and putting your own phone away. In the run-up to bedtime, everyone's phone should go away, no questions asked. And if you need some help, sort of, I guess, resetting expectations, try engaging parents of your kids' friends for a more coordinated effort. I'm Dr. Sanjay Gupta.

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Zeppelin, Kashmir on V100.

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13: A better life with Dr. Sanjay Gupta.
14: There are lots of things you can measure to get an idea of how healthy you are at any given moment. Temperature, heart rate, blood pressure, just to name a few. But how about how healthy you will be and how long you're likely to live? According to a new study out of the University at Buffalo, two simple strength tests are pretty accurate at predicting longevity in older women. One is hand grip strength, and the other is how quickly people can stand up from a seated position without using their arms. By the way, I remember interviewing former President Jimmy Carter when he was quite old and being really impressed how he just popped out of the chair without using his arms. Not a lot of older people can actually do that. But I think the message here is that maintaining strength as you age is going to help you perform everyday activities, but also help you avoid injury and stay independent. I'm Dr. Sanjay Gupta, helping you live a better life.
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What is the best rock song about summer? I came across a music listicle counting down 40 of them, and somehow School's Out by Alice Cooper only made it to number 3. There are 2 rock songs about summer that are better than this one? The hell you say? We are V100.

I feel like I haven't told you a good Florida man story in a while. Maybe because I took a vacation the first 2 weeks of June. Well, here's one for you. A Florida woman was arrested after a pickleball game against a stranger. She hit him in the head repeatedly with her paddle, drawing blood. She's facing felony assault charges. I've never played pickleball. Not sure I ever will because I don't trust my knees to survive a game. But I think playing pickleball with a random Florida man or woman sounds like a risky move. Scorpions, no one like you on V100.

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11: 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Ask them how the posts in their feed make them feel. These apps are built to be addictive, so kids, all of us in fact, will keep coming back for more, even when we are made to feel worse. It's bizarre. You might need to help your son or daughter reset their algorithm by unfollowing certain accounts and following or interacting with more positive ones. They might need suggestions of other healthier things to do, or to see you leading the way by example and putting your own phone away. In the run-up to bedtime, everyone's phone should go away, no questions asked. And if you need some help, sort of, I guess, resetting expectations, try engaging parents of your kids' friends for a more coordinated effort. I'm Dr. Sanjay Gupta, helping you live a better life.
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27: For years, we've been talking about both the positive and negative effects of being on social media. And I would say, by and large, for older adults, social media is net positive. Not all positive, but net positive. Helps them keep in touch with friends and stay social. But for younger people, social media use, especially heavy use, tends to be net negative. In fact, according to this year's World Happiness Report, youth who use social media more than 5 hours a day reported a lower level of well-being. And researchers who study this sort of thing found that many teens wish these platforms didn't even exist, and yet they can't seem to stop using them. Experts we talked to largely suggested two things. Ideally, along with your friend group, take some time offline. Also, try to recurate your algorithm so it shows you posts that'll make you feel good. I'm Dr. Sanjay Gupta, helping you live a better life.

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Sounds like it's something that would make Dad proud. It's pretty good. For something a bit more traditional, get a new Rolling Stones album 2 weeks from Friday, Foreign Tongues. Paint It Black on V100, Topeka's rock leader.

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12: You know, summer is a great time to re-examine how much time your kids are spending on social media, along with what they are seeing and who they are engaging with. Ask them how the posts in their feed make them feel. These apps are built to be addictive, so kids, all of us in fact, will keep coming back for more, even when we are made to feel worse. It's bizarre. You might need to help your son or daughter reset their algorithm by unfollowing certain accounts and following or interacting with more positive ones. They might need suggestions

other healthier things to do, or to see you leading the way by example and putting your own phone away. In the run-up to bedtime, everyone's phone should go away, no questions asked. And if you need some help sort of, I guess, resetting expectations, try engaging parents of your kids' friends for a more coordinated effort. I'm Dr. Sanjay Gupta, helping you live a better life.

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15 years later, and I am apparently still a Game of Thrones mark. House of the Dragon Season 3 premiered last night. That first episode was so good! I'm Joel, we're V100.

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12: A colleague of mine went to a meeting of the primetime seniors the other week. There are programs like this all over the country for people in their 60s, 70s, 80s, and beyond to stay active. It's not just something to keep older folks busy. It helps to keep their bodies in shape and their brains sharp. Showing up with a good attitude is a must, and research shows that having the right mindset actually does lead to better physical aging. So if you need some suggestions to boost your positivity, experts we talked to recommended focusing on goals, which can boost your confidence. Practice gratitude, they said. One of the seniors my colleague met told her that just waking up in the morning is, quote, better than the alternative. That's true. Focus on the things you can control. Diet and exercise, and very importantly, surround yourself with positive people, because that can be contagious. I'm Dr. Sanjay Gupta, helping you live a better life.
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Taylor Swift fans were big mad last week at Metallica guitarist Kirk Hammett. At one of the band's shows, he was on stage wearing one of those very cool punk rock looking Taylor Swift is a CIA PSYOP t-shirts. But then Swifty karma got him back a few days later when he fell through the stage while playing Seek and Destroy. He's okay. Zeppelin on V100. You need

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13: A better life with Dr. Sanjay Gupta.
14: By age 35, two-thirds of American men will experience some degree of noticeable hair loss. And by age 50, about 85% of men will have significantly thinning hair. That's according to the American Hair Loss Association. Now, one dermatologist explained that hair loss can either be genetic or it can be triggered by stress, illness, surgery, medications, major life events. No matter the cause, a lot of men, understandably, are frustrated by hair loss because it seems like a loss of control. You can take great care of your scalp by all sorts of expensive lotions and potions, but that might not matter. There are some tried and true medications that might work, like minoxidil or finasteride. But another solution is just shaving it off, and I've heard more and more how liberating this can be for a lot of guys. That's the ultimate control of their appearance. I'm Dr. Sanjay Gupta, helping you live

0: the day deal.
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0: 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I'm Joel. 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Robert Elfman is in next. I asked him if he had any big plans for the afternoon. He said,
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17: A Better Life with Dr. Sanjay Gupta.
18: Osteoporosis affects millions of people in the United States and around the world. It's a disease that basically causes someone's bones to become weak, brittle, and porous, which can increase their risk of fractures. Now, the good news here is there are things you can do other than, or in addition to, taking medications to prevent fractures before it's too late. One is to up your intake of calcium and vitamin D. You also want to eat more protein. One functional medicine dietitian told us that that helps build muscle, and if you're building muscle strength, then you are also building bone strength. You want to be mindful of your workouts. The best ways to build bone density, one therapist told us, are going to be resistance exercises like lifting weights, and also exercises that make your bones take a bit of an impact, such as jumping or even running, just loading the bones a little bit more. I'm Dr. Sanjay Gupta, helping you live a better life.
19: Required.
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It's Megan Marie. Happy first week of summer. Going to start feeling like summer big time this weekend as we get into the 90s. In the meantime, enjoy the 70s today. It's Foghat Slow Ride on V100.

Aerosmith V100 Topeka's Rock Leader. 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
5: A better life with Dr. Sanjay Gupta.
6: Osteoporosis affects millions of people in the United States and around the world. It's a disease that basically causes someone's bones to become weak, brittle, and porous, which can increase their risk of fractures. Now, the good news here is there are things you can do other than, or in addition to, taking medications to prevent fractures before it's too late. One is to up your intake of calcium and vitamin D. You also want to eat more protein. One functional medicine dietitian told us that helps build muscle.

0: And if you're building muscle strength, then you are also building bone strength. You want to be mindful of your workouts. The best ways to build bone density, one therapist told us, are going to be resistance exercises like lifting weights, and also exercises that make your bones take a bit of an impact, such as jumping or even running, just loading the bones a little bit more. I'm Dr. Sanjay Gupta, helping you live a better life.
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10: For years, we've been talking about both the positive and negative effects of being on social media. And I would say, by and large, for older adults, social media is net positive. Not all positive, but net positive. Helps them keep in touch with friends and stay social. But for younger people, social media use, especially heavy use, tends to be net negative. In fact, according to this year's World Happiness Report, youth who use social media more than 5 hours a day reported a lower level of well-being. And researchers who study this sort of thing found that many teens wish these platforms didn't even exist, and yet they can't seem to stop using them. Experts we talked to largely suggested two things. Ideally, along with your friend group, take some time offline. Also, try to recurate your algorithm so it shows you posts that'll make you feel good. I'm Dr. Sanjay Gupta, helping you live a better life.
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5: To get started,

Rush is rocking it big time on the reunion tour. And by the way, their new drummer, Annika, is amazing. Wow, total girl crush. It's Megan Marie on V100 with Poison.

Metallica has overhauled their social media, and it's got people thinking that there's an announcement coming soon. That apparently is not the case, according to Metallica. They just wanted to switch things up on social, so don't get too excited. It's Megan Marie rocking the Monday, Skynyrd and Foreigner coming to Kansas City, Morton Amphitheater this summer. Get your tickets, b100rocks.com.

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9: For years, we've been talking about both the positive and negative effects of being on social media. And I would say, by and large, for older adults, social media is net positive. Not all positive, but net positive. Helps them keep in touch with friends and stay social. But for younger people, social media use, especially heavy use, tends to be net negative. In fact, according to this year's World Happiness Report, youth who use social media more than 5 hours a day reported a lower level of well-being. And researchers who study this sort of thing found that many teens wish these platforms didn't even exist, and yet they can't seem to stop using them. Experts we talked to largely suggested two things. 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I'm Dr. Sanjay Gupta, helping you live a better life.
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10: 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I'm Dr. Sanjay Gupta, helping you live a better life.
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I'm done with gummies. Last night while streaming V100, I couldn't find my phone because I was using my phone as a flashlight to look for my phone. V100, Topeka's rock leader.

According to Tom Petty's estate, lots of Tom Petty coming in the second half of 2026. So we'll keep you updated with that. It's Megan Marie with ELO. Don't Bring Me Down on V100.

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0: out a list of the so-called Dirty Dozen. These are the non-organic produce contaminated with the highest levels of pesticides. Well, this year, spinach topped the list, followed by kale, collard, mustard greens, strawberries, grapes, nectarines, peaches, cherries, apples, blackberries, pears, potatoes, and blueberries. Now, all these fruits and vegetables are part of a healthy diet, so no one is saying you shouldn't eat them. Point is, though, you could consider buying these items organic if and when you can, and then taking extra care when you wash them. The FDA recommends rinsing all fruits and vegetables, even the ones that are organic, under running water that is slightly warmer than room temperature. Don't use soap, bleach, or any fancy produce washes. I'm Dr. Sanjay Gupta, helping you live a better life.
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10: For years, we've been talking about both the positive and negative effects of being on social media. And I would say, by and large, for older adults, social media is net positive. Not all positive, but net positive. Helps them keep in touch with friends and stay social. But for younger people, social media use, especially heavy use, tends to be net negative. In fact, according to this year's World Happiness Report, youth who use social media more than 5 hours a day reported a lower level of well-being. And researchers who study this sort of thing found that many teens wish these platforms didn't even exist, and yet they can't seem to stop using them. Experts we talked to largely suggested two things. Ideally, along with your friend group, take some time offline. Also, try to recurate your algorithm, so it shows you posts that'll make you feel good. I'm Dr. Sanjay Gupta, helping you live a better life.
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Van Halen, B100, Topeka's rock leader. What's going on, Megan Marie? Rocking the Monday. Live Nation. So many shows this summer. 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
7: A better life with Dr. Sanjay Gupta.
8: For decades, the prevailing wisdom for someone who's had a heart attack has been to put them on beta blockers for the rest of their life. But new research suggests that might not be necessary, and that the benefits of these medications probably taper off after a year or two. On the whole, and for the average person, beta blockers are very safe and very effective. But, as with any medication, they can come with a cost. A financial one, and also potential side effects. We're talking about things like fatigue, dizziness, dry mouth, dry eyes. I want to be clear when I say that you absolutely should talk to your doctor before starting or stopping any medication. Point is, if you're years out from a heart attack and you're in otherwise good health, you might want to ask your doctor about discontinuing beta blockers. You want to, of course, keep up a healthy lifestyle, diet, exercise, and sleep. I'm Dr. Sanjay Gupta, helping you live a better life.
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I do love me some rock and roll. It's V100, Topeka's rock leader. It's Megan Marie. Okay, this is super weird. An animated Survivor movie, like the reality show, is in the works with animal contestants. Something tells me Hollywood is really running out of ideas here.

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9: You know, summer is a great time to re-examine how much time your kids are spending on social media, along with what they are seeing and who they are engaging with. Ask them how the posts in their feed make them feel. These apps are built to be addictive, so kids, all of us in fact, will keep coming back for more, even when we are made to feel worse. It's bizarre. You might need to help your son or daughter reset their algorithm by unfollowing certain accounts and following or interacting with more positive ones. They might need suggestions of other healthier things to do, or to see you leading the way by example and putting your own phone away. In the run-up to bedtime, everyone's phone should go away, no questions asked. And if you need some help, sort of, I guess, resetting expectations, try engaging parents of your kids' friends for a more coordinated effort. I'm Dr. Sanjay Gupta, helping you live a better life.
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Good news, Bon Jovi fans. Jon Bon Jovi says his voice has totally recovered after a recent vocal cord surgery, and he is ready to rock for the second half of 2026. Good for him. Megan Marie, V100, Topeka's rock leader. New song from the Rolling Stones out Friday off their upcoming album, Four Tongues. It's called Jealous Lover and features Steve Winwood. You'll be able to check that out on Friday.

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9: For decades, the prevailing wisdom for someone who's had a heart attack has been to put them on beta blockers for the rest of their life. But new research suggests that might not be necessary, and that the benefits of these medications probably taper off after a year or two. On the whole, and for the average person, beta blockers are very safe and very effective. But, as with any medication, they can come with a cost. A financial one, and also potential side effects. We're talking about things like fatigue, dizziness, dry mouth, dry eyes. I want to be clear when I say that you absolutely should talk to your doctor before starting or stopping any medication. Point is, if you're years out from a heart attack and you're in otherwise good health, you might want to ask your doctor about discontinuing beta blockers. You want to, of course, keep up a healthy lifestyle, diet, exercise, and sleep. I'm Dr. Sanjay Gupta, helping you live a better life.
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15: 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Six strings, infinite.

Kansas Sun V100, Topeka's rock leader. It's Megan Marie. Happy first week of summer. Not going to start really feeling like summer again until this weekend. We'll get those highs in the 90s. Yep, Kansas gonna Kansas. So enjoy those cooler temps for the next couple of days. You'll be missing them by this weekend.

0: The best part of the day begins now. It's time to get your rock on with Steve Gorman and April Rose. It's Steve Gorman Rocks. Welcome to the show.
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